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1: Hi, Alice. I'm a Cold War kid of a certain vintage. 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Oh, I always love your music and the music of my youth, the 70s and 80s. 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Technical Sergeant Justin Strife, USAF. Thanks for writing, Sergeant Strife. 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

0: testing the limits of your musical proficiency. It's Rock Trivia on Alice's Attic with Alice Cooper.
1: How many times have the Black Crowes been nominated for the Rock and Roll Hall of Fame? Twice. The second was on February 26, 2026. They haven't made it in yet, but they're also not the band that's been nominated the most without being inducted. That would be Chic, who have been nominated 11 times so far. The Robinsons may have to be patient, but they are a great rock and roll band. Here are those Black Crowes with Jealous Again.

0: Alice Cooper coming up next. Alice's Attic with Alice Cooper.
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2: You're inside Alice's Attic. Your sagacious host could truly benefit from having a yard sale. Who wouldn't be interested in used straitjackets, top hats, guillotines, and leather pants? There's even a lava lamp from his first L.A. apartment. But amongst the flotsam and jetsam of an extraordinarily interesting life are the tantalizing tales that only a Rock and Roll Hall of Famer could deliver. So sit back and enjoy another hour of rock and talk with Alice Cooper.
0: It's your deranged host, Alice Cooper, back in my attic. Don't be scared. I wouldn't hurt a fly, although I might strangle the five-man electrical band if I had the chance, but not a fly. So we've got lots coming up this hour. A live and kicking tune from Fleetwood Mac. Lots of freaky facts and rock trivia involving Tesla. But now, how about this?
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Live and Kicking is coming up. Now on Alice's Attic with Alice Cooper. Let's do more music. It's Alice's Attic with Alice Cooper.

0: Alice's Attic with Alice Cooper and another taste of Live and Kicking.
1: In 1997, the Rumors lineup of Fleetwood Mac performed together for the first time in 15 years. It was organized at Warner Brothers Studio in L.A. for an MTV special that would become the live album, The Dance. Lindsey Buckingham said the reunion was not without tension. He described it as emotionally complex. Chrissy McVie left the band again shortly after, so the reunion they had hoped for was briefer than anyone wanted. But we were left with a great live album, and on the version of Rhiannon, Stevie Nicks does a nicely extended vocal and piano intro not previously featured on any version of the song. You know, everybody in that band were really good people. Yeah, I know Mick Fleetwood very well and one of the best drummers around. So, here's Rhiannon live from The Dance.

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0: More of Alice's Attic with Alice Cooper coming up. Alice's Attic with Alice Cooper.
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1: Ready to be freaked out? Here we go. The most expensive car in the world is the Rolls-Royce La Rose Noire Droptail, which sells for $30 million. Not the most expensive car ever. There was a auction where a car went for $170 million. The first appearance of the Loch Ness Monster goes back 1,500 years. So, there's something going on in Loch Ness. I don't know. Maybe it's a UFO underwater thing. The country with the most twins on the planet is the Central African country of Benin, B-E-N-I-N. The Lone Star tick can make you allergic to red meat if it bites you. That might save your life. And finally tonight, even though we all know the phrase, as American as apple pie, apple pies are actually from medieval England, or everywhere apple trees grow, I would imagine. We weren't the first one to think, I know, I'll cut this apple up and I'll put some crust around it and maybe some whipped cream and we'll call it schmunk. Okay, well, it's time for a break while you think all about that, but I'll be right back with more trivia after this.
0: What? You think radio this brilliant is free? We'll be back with more amazing Alice Cooper after the break.
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0: 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It's Rock Trivia on Alice's Attic with Alice Cooper.
1: What is the title of the Tesla album, The Great Radio Conspiracy, referring to? The title references a historic dispute over who actually invented radio. Marconi, who received the credit and the Nobel Prize, or Nikola Tesla, the Serbian-American inventor the band was named after, whose patents the U.S. Supreme Court upheld in 1943. See? Who says you don't learn anything important from my radio show? I don't know of any bands called Marconi. So let's hear something from that album. It's called Love Song. What an original title.

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2: Welcome to the deepest confines of the mind of Alice Cooper. It's a bit dusty up here, and oh, is it cluttered. There's a memory of hanging out with John Lennon and Anne Murray at L.A.'s The Troubadour in 73. And over here is Alice's Cortez High School locker combination. And why is there a random recollection of pre-concert pickled herring in Oslo in 2017? But amidst the melange, there's a wealth of rock and roll tidbits and knowledge that never fails to entertain and engage. So without further ado, here's your fastidious host. It's Alice's Attic with Alice Cooper.
0: It's the man who chooses what music we get to listen to at night, Alice Cooper. When you have a radio show, then you can choose what we listen to. So lots to stick around for this hour and add a classic from my buddy Jimmy. Then as a listener email, as a little reward, I've got a bonus added classic from some of our favorite hippies. But first, here's music.
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On the way, Alice will have an Attic classic. Right now, it's more rock. It's Alice's Attic with Alice Cooper.

0: on Alice's Attic with Alice Cooper. Here's an Attic classic.
1: In 1968, Jimi Hendrix hit Crosstown Traffic is the shortest, most compact, most purely commercial thing on his third album, Electric Ladyland. Aside from recording the guitar, Jimmy also played bass on it. Bassist Noel Redding wasn't available for the session, and Hendrix simply covered it himself. And the distinctive sound that runs through the track, the sliding, buzzing tone under the riff, is a kazoo, overdriven and processed. You know, people don't really realize how that kazoo is overdriven and processed. We should have some kind of a charity for that. Hendrix took a children's instrument and put it through a wall of amplification and made it sound like the future. So here's Crosstown Traffic.

0: What? You think radio this brilliant is free? We'll be back with more amazing Alice Cooper after the break. Alice's Attic with Alice Cooper.
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1: Dear Alice, my therapist says I have an addictive personality. I got sober, but then I was drinking 7 to 8 coffees per day, which gave me stomach problems. Now I'm drinking diet soda nonstop. I'm supposed to find something healthy to replace my addictions, but there's nothing healthier that I like doing. Did you face the same problem when you got sober? Yeah. I started drinking fruit juice and gained about 20 pounds because it's all sugar. Went to Coca-Cola and I really started gaining weight, which I didn't want. So I went to Diet Cokes and still, that's pretty much what I do. Diet caffeine-free after a certain time, after like 3 in the afternoon, I start drinking caffeine-free, which is great because Coke and Pepsi, everybody does make a caffeine-free diet drink, and it tastes the same. I laugh when people go, I don't like that caffeine-free stuff because it tastes different. And I go, caffeine doesn't have a taste. Well, if you are addicted to my radio show, drop me a line at Alice@aliceisattic.com. I'll be right back with a bonus Attic classic from some dirty hippies. So don't move.
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0: Good things come to those who wait. So here's more rock on Alice's Attic with Alice Cooper.

the street. You're gonna take on the world someday. You got blood on your face, a big disgrace, waving your banner all over the place. We're

Get ready for more Attic Classics in a few on Alice's Attic with Alice Cooper. And let's do more rock right now. It's Alice's Attic with Alice.

0: little extra never hurts. So here's a bonus Attic classic on Alice's Attic with Alice Cooper.
1: The lyrics to Grateful Dead's song Truckin' were written by Robert Hunter, who is not officially a member, but he contributed words to more Dead songs than anybody else. Hunter said he wrote the lyric as a road diary, an account of life on tour, city by city, the accumulated weight of constant travel. The cities mentioned are real stops on real tours, New York, New Haven, Dallas, Houston, Tucson, and the refrain, "What a long, strange trip it's been," is one of the most quoted lines in the history of American rock. It happened on bumper stickers before the song had even fully broken through to mainstream radio. So, with all that, let's hear it.

0: And that concludes another magical and memorable edition of Alice's Attic. Maybe you'll hear from Alice during the week, or maybe you'll just have to wait in quiet desperation for Alice to deem you worthy of his attention again next weekend. Alice's Attic with Alice Cooper.
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0: 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The flagship home of LSU football. The valley is waking. The heartbeat is growing louder. The Tigers are coming because this season is just different.
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4: Hey, good morning, everybody.
5: Good morning.
4: Well, back again. Another new week underway. It is Monday. It's September the 28th, 2026. What's good, everybody? My name is Woody. That is Greg Gorey.
6: Hi, Woody.
4: We got Menace.
7: Hi.
4: Gina Grad is here.
8: Hello.
4: We got Seabass.
9: What?
4: There is Sammy.
10: Hey.
4: Jeff G is here. We got Morgan, our associate producer. There is Vaughn, our video producer. Dumbass Tyler is here. We got Bort. We got Menji. We got the phones open, 877-44-WOODY. You can send us a text over to 22987. Today is World Rabies Day.
8: Oh,
7: I keep saying we should be giving humans rabies shots like we give us tetanus shots. And for some reason, it's literally $600.
4: I'm saying like you can do it like preemptively.
7: I did it. I was going to go to Thailand and I went and got one. It was $600.
6: Is it just in the arm?
7: Yeah, yeah.
6: Super regular shot?
7: It's two shots. Huh, you can get it by having sex with somebody?
4: Wow, what a stupid question, Greg.
7: Yeah.
6: maybe it was a butt cheek shot. Yeah.
11: Wait, no. You can get it by having sex with somebody?
7: Thailand getting. No, because they have monkeys in Thailand.
4: No.
7: Who knows what those things have.
11: Okay.
7: And yeah, your cat and your dog can get it for $12, but for some reason it's thousands for human beings. I disagree.
4: Today is Ask a Stupid Question Day, which is why I said that, Greg. Oh, babe, I hope you don't really think I...
6: That's fine. I love asking dumb questions.
4: It's National Good Neighbor Day, which Greg, has problems with neighbors.
6: Only one.
4: Just the one with the trash bin.

0: Yep.
1: It's National Self-Awareness Day, which that neighbor does not have.
0: None.
1: It's National Strawberry Cream Pie Day.
2: Ooh.
1: First of all, cream pie. And it's International Poke Day.
2: Mm. Oh, nice.
1: Pokeball, you know?
2: Oh, poke.
1: Dude,
2: poke.
1: I remember this vividly. And I was just a kid, man. I was like 6 years old. 1982. It was today. Oh. In 1982, the first deaths from the laced Tylenol capsules.
3: Oh yeah, I remember that.
4: Big deal.
1: 7 people died, and that's why we have all these tamper-proof packaging things now for consumer products, because the case to this day is unsolved.
0: Yeah.
1: They never figured out what it was. It was like cyanide or something, right?
0: I believe so.
2: And it's been back in the news lately because I think they got a new update. So finally.
1: On the 1982
2: the
1: thing?
2: The Tylenol murders.
1: Really?
2: Yeah.
4: It's so weird. I'm looking at it right now. There was a guy who was a primary suspect, sent an extortion letter to Johnson & Johnson.
1: Oh, but they still haven't figured it out?
4: And they couldn't put two and two together.
1: Yeah.
4: Wow.
0: It's weird
4: James
0: to think
4: Lewis.
0: Before weird. that you just could open up the bottle.
2: Well, and that's what I said. Don't you guys remember candy bars used to be in foil with a piece of paper over it? You know, just open the foil and take a bite.
1: Yeah, like Hershey bar. Not
2: yeah,
1: Hershey.
2: Nestle.
1: Was it Hershey bars?
2: Nestle Crunch.
1: Yeah, Nestle Crunch and stuff, yeah. Menace has a taste test.
3: I do.
2: What?
1: Because you know Menace loves him some Walmart.
3: Yeah, I
1: was Menace was at Walt Disney's.
3: And I was in the like health food type section. I was just walking around, and then like where all the proteins are and stuff. And I found these, and they might look like Zins.
2: They do.
0: Look exactly like
4: Zins. Are they?
3: But they're not Zins. They're like energy.
1: They look like Zin canisters.
3: They're energy pockets.
1: Like Zin pouches.
3: Yeah. And this one is sour apple. Then I have white peach, and I have winter green.
0: Ooh.
1: Is it the same? Are they mints or like pouches like you'd put?
3: You do like Upper Deckers and stuff.
2: Is it basically just a caffeine pill?
3: Which one do you want to try?
0: Whatever one you open.
3: Okay.
0: Dealer's choice.
3: I never opened them before.
4: Since you said
1: is it tamper-proof like the Tylenol?
3: Is it?
2: Well, you said energy. I don't know what that means.
1: Well, yeah, it's got to be like caffeine. Some kind of...
3: Is it
1: caffeine?
4: Caffeine on anhydrous.
1: You guys remember Nodos?
3: Yeah.
2: Yes. For truckers.
1: Vibrant.
0: There we go. I got these open.
2: Revive like, with Vibrant.
0: These are the peach.
3: Yeah, this straight up looks like Zin.
2: Yeah, no.
1: It does.
3: Mm.
1: Yeah, Menace is going upper deck on
2: upper
1: that
2: damn.
1: One.
0: Do you do it between the cheek
3: you
0: and the
3: can
0: tooth?
3: You do that, yeah.
4: You can chew it, I guess.
2: Yeah, just do it like chaw.
3: That's right. It tastes like sour apple.
1: Would that be bad for your gums?
2: Woo! Can't be great.
3: Yeah.
1: Or your teeth?
0: It's pretty mild.
1: Yeah. Which one did you get?
4: How many milligrams? Hold on, the apple.
3: Ooh, smell it.
0: It's not bad.
4: They give you a milligram on this thing.
1: Does it say how long it's supposed to kick in?
3: No.
0: Or how long you leave it in?
3: I didn't read the directions.
1: Am I supposed to put this in my butthole? What am I doing?
2: Yeah. You're supposed to boof it.
1: Oh, not that way?
3: Uh-huh. Yeah,
1: boof.
3: It tastes good.
1: Yeah, try to stuff it down your pee hole.
4: Does anyone see a caffeine milligram on anything?
2: That's what I'm waiting to hear.
3: 80.
4: 80? Okay.
1: 80.
4: So that's a cup of coffee.
3: And it has... B vitamins too.
4: Ooh, oh, good.
3: Yeah, 80 milligrams of caffeine.
4: So that's one cup of coffee per pouch. Essentially,
3: no nicotine. Should I do a double Upper Decker?
1: What's the
3: what's the
1: name of the thing again? These are energy pouches from Walmart that Ben has found. So like Zin, they're like little Zin.
4: And I've seen these.
0: The brand is Grinds.
3: Grinds.
0: Yeah, Grinds energy pouches.
4: All the gas stations have these too.
3: Oh really?
4: Yeah,
1: okay.
3: Yeah, I thought they were exciting.
1: Try that.
3: I want the energy.
1: Well, you need it.
3: Yeah.
1: It's the beginning of the week.
3: For sure.
0: It's a good thing to have here.
3: Yeah, what do you think, Greg?
0: I like it. I got the peach one. It's
1: you don't,
0: nice.
1: You don't
0: smile.
1: Feel anything yet, right? I wonder how long would that take? Like if you're ingesting, you know, or getting caffeine this way.
2: It's getting absorbed right into your tongue. It's got to be fast.
5: Yeah.
2: Pretty fast.
3: I'm feeling it, dog.
1: Yeah, you're feeling it?
3: Yeah.
0: All right.
3: Well, I did a double.
1: We'll do the birthdays and then check back in.
3: Yeah.
6: It's your birthday. We gon' party like it's your birthday. We gon' sip a party like it's your birthday. And you know we don't give a fuck. It's like your birthday.
1: You alright? What happened?
3: I put my tongue on one.
1: Burns?
3: No, it was gross.
1: Was it like straight flavor?
3: Yeah.
1: But not the flavor.
3: No, it tasted weird.
1: Yeah. All right.
3: Had a weird mouthfeel.
1: Hmm. All right. Celebrity birthdays. Today is Hillary Duff's birthday.
2: Oh, what? Yes. Lizzie McGuire.
3: Nice.
1: H. Duff is 39. You got Bam Margera, who's 47.
4: Somehow.
1: Naomi Watts is 58 years old today. Mira Sorvino. She won an Oscar.
0: Love her.
1: 59 years old. I hadn't seen this name. What is this person? Has anybody seen Janeane Garofalo?
2: Oh, it's been a long time.
0: I haven't seen her.
1: For the longest time, like the 90s, man, she was everywhere.
2: She was the queen of the 90s.
1: She was.
0: Not lately.
1: No, like Reality Bites and, you know, Wet Hot American Summer.
4: She famously quit Saturday Night Live.
0: Yeah, lots of stuff.
1: Oh, she did?
4: Yeah, which it was a thing.
1: I know she quit. I knew she was on Saturday Night Live, but I didn't know that she quit.
4: It's weird because they have to, like, let you out. You sign a 7-year contract and they can sue you.
0: Oh,
4: if you,
0: I didn't know you couldn't quit.
3: 7 years?
4: Yeah.
1: I just thought Janeane Garofalo was like the inspiration for Daria.
2: For sure.
1: Yeah. Like, like her look and everything. Yeah, Janeane Garofalo is 62 years old today.
4: Oh!
1: And singer-songwriter St. Vincent is 44. You all right, Menace?
3: I'm feeling sweaty, man.
1: Yeah. He got up and just started walking.
3: Yeah.
1: So much energy. He just can't wait. He has to walk, like, right now.
3: Yeah. I'm feeling it, dog.
1: Your porno birthday is Brooke Banner. And today's birthday girl, she's been stretched out more than Fat Sammy's jeans.
0: Oh, that's
2: terrible.
4: Is stretching. Can't even fit.
1: Damn. Yeah. 751 fine films, including Once Upon a Snatch.
3: Get
1: she was in Camel Toe Perversions Volume 1.
0: Gross.
1: In the jailhouse flick Sluts Behind Bars.
0: Nice.
1: Also, Bangin' Beaver on the Bus Volume 2. She was in Hey, You've Been Pegged Volume 1.
0: In case you didn't know.
1: Oh, Sammy, Chesty Cheerleaders Cheat on the Champs.
2: Oh, great.
1: Say that five times fast. She was in, you've heard of the Gallup Poll?
2: Yeah. Yes.
1: She was in Gallup on His Poll.
2: Oh, nice. Okay.
1: And then who can forget her unforgettable role in Suck Start My Heart?
3: Oh, yeah.
2: Love that song.
1: That's Brooke Banner, who is 43 years old today. And that's your porno birthday and your celebrity birthdays here on The Woody Show. I mean, Menace is like halfway running around the room.
3: I'm going to have to tap out, bro.
2: Greg and Sammy are like, what's the big deal?
1: Yeah, Greg, do you feel anything?
0: No.
3: But I do, too.
0: Pleasant.
4: Menace is spazzing out over here.
2: I know. Yeah,
1: Menace brought in, if you're just tuning in, Menace brought in, they look like Zen pouches.
0: Just leave it.
3: That seems to be an extra hit or something.
1: Yeah. Mm. All right, we're going to take a quick break. More Monday Woody Show is next. Hang on.
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1: Yeah.
0: Woody, Greg, hey. Menace, Gina Grad. Uh-huh. And you already spend all week telling everybody who's going to win. Now we find out if you actually know what you're talking about.
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5: 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All right, well, guess what we have ready to go, Menace?
7: What?
5: Let's do some raccoon news.
8: News, raccoon news. Man, this is raccoon news.
5: Hell yeah.
9: And then, Menace, you can put your official raccoon news hat, which Sammy loves.
5: Yep.
9: We have an actual real-life coonskin cap.
10: Look at the baby.
5: Yeah, it's a coonskin cap.
9: Sammy, you're in the way.
11: Its face is
5: you won't even touch
11: center.
5: The mannequin head?
9: That has the raccoon.
11: I just don't want to look at it. It's sad. It has the raccoon face still on it. It's not even just made out of real raccoon.
5: It was at least it didn't die for nothing. Yeah. Somebody could have easily killed it and put it in the dumpster.
11: Oh, yeah, because we get so much use out of this.
5: right now.
11: Such a purpose.
9: It makes me happy.
5: All right, Matt, you going to wear it for raccoon news?
11: Put it on.
9: Yeah. He's got headphones, so.
11: Oh, please.
5: It'll go right over that, right?
10: I'm thinking.
9: Whoa, look at that, Menace. It's like imprinted a shape on the styrofoam with a mannequin. Gross.
11: Oh my god, that's so gross.
9: So you got a raccoon hat.
7: Yeah.
9: What if you could go to raccoon boot camp?
5: This is a report from WLOX
9: where when raccoon little kits, when they are abandoned because of, you know, tragedies in the wild, there's a place that gets them rehabilitated to go back out to the wild.
5: Oh, boot camp.
12: Baby raccoons are going to school at Woodside Wildlife Rescue. Woodside wildlife rehabbers take their baby raccoons into the woods where they learn everything their mother would normally teach them. Aww. How to climb, what to eat, and even where to find it.
13: We take them into the backwoods with worms in our pockets and we'll mimic mom finding a food source in the ground. We'll put worms in and act real excited, draw them over. Then they know, they'll start digging, try it. And then they know there's food there.
5: Okay. There's a gig, Greg.
10: All right. That is so cute.
11: That and panda handler. Let's do both.
9: Panda get a pocket full of worms.
5: Raccoon boot camp.
9: look, I'm finding the
10: I'm
9: worms.
10: I'm so happy.
9: Yeah. Good for you.
7: No, good job.
10: You're the baby. Yeah.
8: Raccoon news.
5: All right, raccoon news. What else you got there, Steve?
9: Well, the celebrity raccoon of the year is still Jimothy. He is the Seattle area raccoon that is still alive, apparently. And his thing is, he's got like half a spine. He's got, humans have this. Again, I know a girl who has this human version where it's like your spine's just crunched.
11: Yeah, he's taller than he is long. Yeah,
5: does she look like
9: Jimothy?
5: Jimothy.
9: A little bit. Yeah, because otherwise
5: she moves around.
9: Big guy, because legs and arms are normal size, but the torso is all squeezed down. Now, Jimothy has been such a huge deal in the Seattle area. They kind of run out of things to talk about. Mm-hmm. Oh, wait, no, they didn't. Cairo 7 found a guy whose name is Jimothy.
5: Oh,
9: and they said, let's do a piece.
5: All right, so here's their piece, Cairo 7 on human Jimothy.
14: This Tacoma man loves to spread the joy of music, but a different sound has been making him smile recently. The stunted tail of Jimothy.
15: My first name is Jimothy, spelled J-I-M-O-T-H-Y.
14: Oh, yes, good. This church music director is the son of a Jimmy who wanted a namesake, but his mother preferred the name Timothy.
15: And so they just came together and put those two names together.
9: Yep, and now we're interviewing.
14: He is the embodiment of compromise and harmony.
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9: And it went on for another 2 minutes.
5: Do you think they missed the days there in Seattle where they had like a whole block of town that they kicked the police out and stuff?
9: Right,
5: it made national news on a daily basis.

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4: Fun news.
0: Like, you, me? Why? 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
2: You want to come to my house?
3: What did I do?
0: All right. Raccoon news. Thank you very much, Seabass.
5: Back to you in the studio.
0: All right, more Woody shows next. Hang on.
6: Dude, it just sounds so bougie to me. Like, in the future.
7: It's weird.
6: Yeah.
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6: course.
7: Yeah.
6: 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My award shelf was empty.
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20: Sun and clouds mixed today with dry conditions continuing. Expect highs in the lower 90s with light and variable winds. Overnight, fair skies are expected as temperatures drop to near 70. Sun and clouds again Tuesday with highs near 90. Expect those clouds to return by midweek and perhaps a stray shower by Wednesday with highs again near 90. Unsettled weather returns for the second half of the week with chances for rain increasing by the weekend. Temperatures will hold near normal. I'm meteorologist Dave Baker with your Storm Station forecast, WBRZ Channel 2.
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2: We had some raccoon news. Then there's this other story, this 91-year-old woman. This monkey suddenly jumped at her outside of her home, knocked her backwards, caused her to hit her head.
3: Okay.
2: You just walk out of your house and all of a sudden
4: a monkey
2: jumps. Well, where is this? Oh, India.
3: Could happen.
2: Was it Toledo? I say that as if I understand. I don't understand, but are there just monkeys wandering around?
5: Oh, yeah.
2: In India, like crazy.
5: I told you, I've been in...
2: I know you see, like, on movies and stuff like that, like,
3: in different
2: rural town, like, chickens are just wandering around.
3: I think they pickpocket tourists a lot.
5: Yeah.
2: Really? Yes.
5: And I told you, I was in Honduras, and they just start jumping on me like crazy.
4: That would freak me out.
2: The woman was taken to the hospital, and she initially appeared to be recovering, but then her condition worsened, and she died.
3: Oh, no.
2: Damn.
4: Oh, my God.
2: Sucks. Friggin' monkeys, man.
3: I thought I was going to die because of a monkey. I told you this a few years ago.
4: Yeah. I thought you'd get a disease.
3: I was in Costa Rica on this, like, alligator hunt or whatever, and this monkey jumped onto the boat. It was just me and my boyfriend at the time, and it crawled across my shoulders. So I was like, oh, this is so exciting, with my mouth open. And then it hooked its tail into my mouth to stabilize itself. And I freaked out. My whole mouth went numb. I started drooling. I thought I was going to die. God knows what they brushed up against in the
4: monkey tail
3: Amazon.
4: Mouth.
2: Do you still want a monkey, Manus?
5: No, because...
2: You moved on from that?
5: I have. I mean, it was a dream of mine, a little finger monkey, but as we said before, we've hung out with monkeys and they just poop way too much.
4: They do.
5: And I don't want to deal with it.
3: They're so cute.
2: I looked to see if I had any other animal news.
4: I have a piece of animal news that I just read this morning. There is a mountain lion spotted in the streets of San Francisco.
3: What? Huh. How?
4: And unlike most stories where they see like a wild animal and they just gotta kill it, they actually safely trapped it, put a GPS collar on it, released it in the mountains, and now they're tracking it to see how mountain lions
2: how long
4: move
2: it takes
4: around.
2: To get back downtown.
4: But I'm glad they didn't just shoot it.
5: I mean, when I lived there, there would be deer in the middle of the city on the way to
4: but
5: work.
2: You'll see that from time to time.
4: Crazy.
2: I was looking through all my other stories and things that I set aside for us to discuss, and the only thing I can find that has an animal, even it says camel, but this is about camel toe.
3: Oh, that's different.
2: So not the animal camel, but a mom who has a message.
6: A quick message for us moms who wear yoga pants outside of the house. So before we go to school drop off or to run an errand in our yoga pants, just do me a favor. Just look in the mirror and check on your meat muffin, okay? If your crotch cleavage is out, why don't you go ahead and maybe change your pants or maybe put on some thick underwear. Maybe just put some underwear on, because if your Miss Pac-Man is out to bite, you need to put a muzzle on that thing.
2: That's
6: okay?
2: Right. Yeah. Your meat muffin?
4: Meat muffin.
3: God damn.
4: Never heard
2: you know what, Greg? That's a couple good ones to write down for immature replies.
4: Yeah. I managed to make a
2: meat muffin, your Miss Pac-Man.
3: Put a muzzle on that meat muffin.
2: What was the other one?
3: Your crotch cleavage.
2: Cleavage.
4: I like that.
3: That's so gross.
2: Yeah.
3: Yeah, I guess most
2: or
3: people,
2: hot, depending on how you look at it.
3: Do you? Well, I guess this is maybe a Sammy and Morgan question. Do people wear underwear with, like, workout leggings?
7: Yes.
3: That's what I thought, but maybe that's
7: not. But
3: saying.
7: Not everybody does. And I think what she might be saying is, and I know that Seabass often disagrees, that you don't need to get higher quality workout gear, right? Because it's all the same. But I've bought stuff off Amazon before that's cheaper, but it accentuates that area, so I can't wear it out of the house.
3: Because there's a seam that goes.
7: Yeah, it's just not quite right. It's you can't wear it.
4: I did not.
2: Wow. Yeah, you guys are gross.
3: Yeah.
2: 877. That's a Greg's been saying.
4: Yeah. Gross, Sammy.
3: Girl.
2: Text us over to 22987.
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4: And we go right to Gina Grad, who's standing by with the trending news headlines.
5: Well, Starbucks is closing 250 stores this week, and they're calling it a glow-up. So the CEO's turnaround plan means shutting down 250 stores across the U.S. and Canada that aren't doing so well. But don't worry, that's a drop in the bucket. That's 1% of their locations.
4: Yeah, because here's the thing, man. I know where I live, there are Starbucks that are within a quarter mile, not even a half a mile, of another Starbucks.
5: Absolutely.
4: Right? There's one grocery store that has a Starbucks
5: in it.
4: Inside of it.
5: Yeah.
6: And it's next to a Starbucks?
4: Literally outside in the parking lot of the same grocery store, shopping center, there's a standalone Starbucks.
7: Mm-hmm. Exactly. Yeah, but that one's a drive-through, so it's super convenient.
4: No, you can also go in.
7: No, I know, but it's convenient to just drive through and not even have to get it.
4: So they spent all this money. They're running these stores. There's employees at each location. So they're like, well, why do we have a store here? Remember in
8: San Francisco,
4: in San Francisco, right a couple blocks from the radio station. So there was we're in the city, right? Mm-hmm. So you're at an intersection where there's four corners, mm-hmm. right? Mm-hmm. On three of the four corners, there was a Starbucks.
6: Oh, yeah.
5: Oh, my God.
4: Two blocks or so from the radio station.
6: I'm surprised that 250 stores is 1%. I thought it would be like a quarter of a percent.
5: Yeah, right. So out of those three Starbucks, was one definitely the best and like one the worst? Like, don't go to the one on that corner.
8: No, I just so you didn't have to walk across the street.
4: Yeah. But is that the strategy? Because I always wondered, what's the strategy here when you're putting so many locations so close together?
5: Literally next to each other.
4: Like, yeah, well, how is that
6: beneficial?
7: It's the convenience. I've seen some at certain places where it's kind of tough to get over to the other side, or if you're going into the grocery store, you might stop on your way in there, but if you're trying to do it quick, you're going to go to the drive-through one, and it's how can you make it more convenient?
4: Not only can you get the Starbucks right there at the Starbucks location inside the store, but then you can also go to the coffee section, get the Starbucks coffee, and then in the dairy section, the Starbucks creamer.
5: Yes.
4: The nitros and where all the beverages, like the canned beverages are.
5: Mm-hmm. Has anyone, this is a stupid question, I don't think Woody and I have, because we're not big coffee people. Have you guys ever been through a coffee drive-through?
8: Yeah,
6: yes. Menace like has
8: weekly,
6: almost every day.
5: I've never experienced that.
4: Like a Starbucks drive-through,
5: bizarre to get what? Just be handed a drink and drive away a fast food place.
8: Do it like all the time.
5: I don't know. It just seems weird.
6: Really?
5: I just never done it.
4: I always thought this kind of like.
7: What are we talking about?
8: Yeah,
4: I don't know.
7: Coffee drive-through.
4: Yeah. I don't know why it. I've always liked. I don't know. It's like a vibe thing. Like you go to a place, you know, that's in the Pacific Northwest or, you know, like in a little resort town and they have those little like coffee shacks that are in the middle of parking lots.
7: The kiosk.
5: So,
4: you can maybe fit two people, like the banana stand
5: in Arrested Development.
4: Something that size. And it's just like, I don't know, there's something like quaint.
5: Yeah, I agree. Well, that's what Starbucks is going for because they're bringing back nice chairs and, quote, cozier vibes
8: with
5: 1,500 store redesign.
4: Bring back the bikini baristas.
8: That's kind of what
4: I'm saying, Greg.
6: That's what I've been wanting.
4: Cans.
8: That's kind of what I've been talking about. I go, is coffee shops the new hangout again? Because when I actually do go inside,
4: there is something about that going on.
8: It's full of people now.
7: Yeah. I went to one in a big city that was two stories of Starbucks. I went upstairs and it was everybody on computers, laptops. That's it was like a lounge area for people to just do work and whatever. It was nice.
8: And I swear it's been happening in the past year because before that, it would be like dead inside.
4: I got disproportionately excited the first time I was at a two-story McDonald's, like in New York City.
5: They do have narrow.
4: So like you could order downstairs, but then you took your food upstairs. I'm like, wow, we're upstairs at a McDonald's.
6: Right.
7: I geeked
6: out when I went to the OG Starbucks in Seattle. I was like, wow, this is it.
5: Does it look more OG than a regular?
6: No, I don't think so.
5: Well, Meta just wrapped their big Connect event, and the headliner was their Meta VR glasses. Those let you watch movies and sports all in 5K. Plus, you get holographic video calls. And get this, it only weighs like 3.5 ounces.
8: Yeah, they're very small compared to the Oculus, which was like,
5: I have those and they are giant.
8: 5 pounds.
5: So how much are these going to cost? Well, I'm going to set you back about $1,300 when they're for sale next spring. Mm. They also dropped new Ray-Ban Meta audio-only glasses.
8: Greg, you need these for sure.
6: So need these.
5: Yeah, this is a great idea. New versions of Meta Ray-Ban video glasses and Meta's AI assistant Muse leveled up with voice and video calls, Mac control, and Kia a little pocket gadget called the Muse Charm, and it looks like a little Tamagotchi.
7: It's so cute.
5: Of course.
7: I know. I want to look into that.
4: I do like the Ray-Ban Meta only, or audio only Metas. Mm-hmm. I never use, I don't take pictures with my Meta glasses.
6: Yeah. I think it's you wearing them, really.
4: Mm-hmm. I wear them in the car.
6: Oh. Okay.
4: Because,
5: if
4: I'm on a trip or I'm out somewhere, because I can listen to music, nobody, can hear it.
5: Yeah.
4: Mm-hmm. I like it. It sounds really good. Like when you wear the glasses and you're on a phone call, like you sound really good coming through the other end.
8: I only wear them on special occasions now for like certain
4: weddings,
8: situations. Because the cameras weird people out now.
4: Yeah.
8: So
4: yeah.
8: I don't wear them all the time. Only if again, I'm out, I went in like a drift car and I'm like, oh, this is a cool angle to have them on, but then not wear them every day.
4: Yeah. No, it was like my buddy, Andy Frisella, who now Menace knows. I introduced Menace to, Andy. Mm-hmm. He always posts these videos of him driving he owns this company called First Form.
8: Mm-hmm.
4: And he's always taking these videos of him driving. He's got all these different really cool, follow Andy on Instagram. If you're into cars and motorcycles and stuff like that, this guy's so many cool cars and motorcycles. Anyway, he drives a different one every day.
8: Mm-hmm.
4: And he does like a video as he's like on the freeway, kind of pulling up to like where you see his big First Form campus.
5: Nice. Mm-hmm.
4: And he always does a pan over to the seat because he always shows off how his wallet and his gun are sitting right on the seat.
6: Oh, wow.
5: My God.
4: And then he sweeps back over. I'm like, how are you doing this so smoothly while you're driving? And I see your hand on the wheel. And he's like, Meta glasses, dude.
5: Yeah. It makes sense.
4: Meta glasses, bro. I'm like, that's actually a really good idea.
5: Yeah, it really
8: is. But going to these audio only glasses,
4: do that.
8: Greg needs them because they will enhance your hearing.
6: So are they essentially always on? So it's always kind of a hearing
8: aid? They're highlighting, like people that need help with hearing, that this will help them and they will last all day long.
6: Really?
8: Yeah.
6: Awesome. Yeah. Okay.
5: Well, that's what's going on, Woody.
4: All right. Thank you very much, Gina Rod.
5: You got it.
4: We'll take a quick break. More Woody Shows next.
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10: If you're traveling LA-1 from Addis across the Intracoastal Canal to the I-10 on-ramp, that's 9 minutes. I-12 at 11 minutes from Juba to the Split. And westbound I-10 Highland to the new bridge, a 12-minute ride there. No real problem spots into and out of the area for the moment. And if you see traffic problems, dial #250, keyword Baton Rouge Traffic. I'm Ray Romero.
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0: Show.
1: All right, so even if you're not OCD, what is something that you are super particular about? You can, you know, call in if you like, 877-44-WOODY. Tell us what it is. You can send us a text over to 22987. Somebody said, I am OCD about having all of the hangers in my closet be the same color.
2: Oh.
1: For either work or for where I'm not working. You know, like, yeah.
2: Well, yeah.
3: Aren't you that way, Woody?
1: All the hangers are the same.
3: They're all the same.
1: Same color. Because there's some like where the shoulders hit.
3: Yeah.
1: You know, there's the big hook part that goes down and then it goes off to the side, like the peak of a roof, right?
3: Right.
1: And on either side of that peak, some hangers have that really annoying notch, which I hate.
3: Yeah.
1: Because when I'm pulling the shirt off there, it always gets caught on there.
3: Yeah. Right.
1: And then sometimes, like, you know, if I pull too hard, it tugs in it. I feel like it's stretching out. I hate that.
2: So if something came back from the dry cleaner, you would never just hang it up with the metal.
1: Oh, no, I take it off. Well, out of the plastic, off that little, like, paper-wrapped hanger.
3: Uh-huh. No wire hanger.
1: This is my laundry as a guy. I need my laundry done and folded a certain way, down to my socks and boxers. Same. My wife will take the stuff out of the dryer, and she'll fold, you know, underwear and socks. Mm-hmm. Socks or whatever. Put them one on top of the other, fold them in half.
2: Right.
1: Done. My underwear, whichever way she grabs them is how she folds them. And I go, and I will unfold them and fold them the proper way. I'll take them out of the drawer, fold them all the proper way, and then put them back.
2: Really?
1: I need them to be done a certain way. But Greg and I are crazy that way.
2: You are.
3: Pretty much.
2: But do you put your underwear in the drawer like a display case so you don't just throw them in?
1: And I also rotate them because I have more pairs of underwear and more pairs of socks than what I'll go through in a particular week. And I don't want to keep wearing out the same pair. So like they do at grocery stores, I rotate the stock. I'll take the stuff that's still in the drawer that I haven't worn yet, take it out, put the freshly laundered stuff in, and then put the stuff that was still in there on top so that I go through that first.
2: Good God.
1: Wow. Insane. It's insanity.
3: Well, that's why Jay Pritchett from Modern Family wanted to invent that thing where you put the sock thing and then it falls down a container, so you're always rotating.
1: The text says the volume of the TV or anything else, it's got to be even numbers or fives.
2: Oh, boy.
1: I can't watch somebody else changing the volume. I just look down so I don't see it.
2: Oh, my God.
1: That's on the text.
4: I don't even think about that.
2: Never.
3: I do that with my car thermostat. I never set it to 66, only 65 or 67.
2: Or 69. Really?
3: Yeah, or 69. Yeah.
1: I mean, we talked about, like, I will spill gas on the ground, even at these prices. It has to be the closest full dollar
3: or
1: 25 cents. So 25, 50, 75, whole dollar.
2: Wow.
1: Yeah, and that's at a pinch.
4: Wow.
1: Greg, there's a billion things.
3: I mean,
2: where do we start?
1: Oh, I meant to point this out to you. I'm not sure what monster on the staff of this show did this. It was either Sammy or Jeff G.
2: Uh-oh.
5: My money's on Jeff G.
3: Is it staple stuff?
1: I'm going to pass you this packet of papers that was stapled and left for me. Mm. You tell me what the issue is here.
3: Okay. Oh, my God. The staple's almost coming off the edge.
1: Yeah.
2: It is pretty far
1: the
2: up.
1: The page that is second from last, not even the last page, second from last.
3: Yeah.
1: Is only, has one prong of the staple going through it. The other one, it gets so off. It's so fricocta.
3: Yeah, I think you might be worse than me, though, because I've seen you remove staples just to restaple. Yeah.
1: I meant to point it out, like, because I want to find out who did it. Is that you?
2: Does that look like your handiwork?
6: Yeah, I did it for sure.
1: Yeah.
6: The stapler's jacked. It keeps stapling you messed up.
1: Oh, if only you could just remove it.
2: And start over.
1: Here's what you do.
4: Wow.
1: Who does that?
6: Look at all this effort you're wasting.
1: No, because I'm sitting here talking and doing this, but at the same time, if I was like in, you know,
3: it's distracting.
4: Yeah, Jeff, you slob.
3: No, it's like you're a pig.
1: Watch this. God, what are you trying to give me, nightmares?
3: See, I have a brand new
2: one.
3: And it's related to getting...
7: You ready, Greg?
3: Oh, yeah.
6: But see, it doesn't staple right anymore. That one.
1: What do you mean it doesn't? Look how.
3: Okay, look.
1: Check it out, Greg.
3: Compare and contrast. See, it's equidistant from the top to the side.
2: What do you mean it doesn't staple right?
1: The pages are all squared up.
6: Yeah. Bring out your ruler next time. Tape measure.
1: We're good.
6: Yeah. I need a pair of Meta glasses now to staple.
1: What's good? What do you show? I'm an accountant. I'm OCD about papers coming to my desk stapled, but the papers are not completely on top of one another. If one sheet in the bundle is sticking out a bit, I have to take the staple out and restaple. There you go.
2: God.
1: That's exactly what we just did.
3: How could you not be like
6: I'm going to be honest. If I got a leveler in here, this would not be a level staple. It's not perfect 45
3: degrees. That's not his best work.
1: No,
3: I agree.
1: But can you see the difference between like one of the pages?
4: Aesthetically,
1: sticking out.
6: I was a little close to the top too.
4: This is how we live now.
6: I failed you as a person.
2: Woody, this would probably bother you. I always thought you were supposed to staple diagonally, So when you turn the page over, it has a nice diagonal to it.
3: That does make sense.
1: It makes sense. I don't like the look of it.
2: Oh.
1: At that point, I'd rather you just take it and then staple it vertically.
2: Oh.
1: So instead of the staple going horizontal, staple it vertically up and down.
3: I never have dreamt of stapling vertically.
1: The schedule for the show is stapled. This is because the copy machine, and when Tyler does it, he has the copy machine.
2: Yeah, because when like teachers would hand you stuff, it was always diagonal.
0: Yeah.
1: We're all nuts about something.
3: Totally.
2: Oh my God.
1: More Woody shows next. Hang on.
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8: The biggest accident we're looking at right now is in Baker. This is blocking the lanes on LA 19, which is Main Street in Baker, just a bit north of Ben Williams Lane. Traffic's really starting to build there. Meantime, if you're traveling into the Baton Rouge area on the I-12 approach, we're currently clocking that at 21 minutes from Jubin to the 10-12 split. A bit more I-10 volume as well. I'm Ray Romero.
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10: And now, here's weather.
11: Sun and clouds mix today with dry conditions continuing. Expect highs in the lower 90s with light and variable winds. Overnight, fair skies are expected as temperatures drop to near 70. Sun and clouds again Tuesday with highs near 90. Expect those clouds to return by midweek and perhaps a stray shower by Wednesday with highs again near 90. Unsettled weather returns for the second half of the week with chances for rain increasing by the weekend. Temperatures will hold near normal. I'm meteorologist Dave Baker with your Storm Station forecast, WBRZ Channel 2.
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1: Hey. Hey. Yeah.
0: The Lane Kiffin Show is officially here every Thursday night. 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
1: Welcome back, Gia. Question on the text from Al, longtime listener, and he just has a random question. It says, "What would you do if your butt plug was stuck in your butt? Mm-hmm. How would you get it out?" It sounds like one of those random things that Greg thinks about,
2: or like asking for a friend.
1: You hear that every once in a while when someone shows up to the emergency room and there's something, they got a bottle or whatever stuck in them. And, how that happened? You know the answer, but you're just waiting for them to.
2: You need to go on out to the hospital.
3: I wouldn't be in this situation. I don't have one, but I guess I'd be one of those people.
1: For the sake of it's the would you rather. Exactly. You love these.
3: I would probably be one of those guys that would be like showing up 4 weeks later. any means.
4: I'm going to live with it for a while.
1: Yeah. No, I would just go and get it over with.
2: They've seen everything.
4: And then move to a different city.
2: I slipped and fell on a light bulb. Okay.
4: Yeah, right.
1: I got great stories from a buddy of mine. His wife works at the hospital, and they just trade stories all the time about different weird things that that come in that show up. She was telling me about how, you know, they had to like sit there and brainstorm how they're going to get this thing out of this woman.
2: Oh, wow.
1: She somehow got in there and she didn't know how it happened.
2: It's million like, one shot, Doc.
1: All right.
4: Well, for Al, my first thought was, because you do anything to avoid going to the hospital with that, is take those kitchen tongs and maybe try to grip it and pull it out.
1: But you got
4: to
1: get the kitchen tongs up there.
3: You gotta
4: I know.
3: Man.
4: It's not going to be fun.
2: That would be
4: not going to be fun.
2: You might do better with chopsticks.
4: Maybe. Well,
1: chopsticks.
4: But you're not going to be able to
1: grab anything.
4: Yeah, you got to do tongs.
2: Well, not if you're really good at chopsticks.
1: It's hard to pick up a piece of orange chicken with chopsticks.
2: But it won't be as slippery, hopefully.
4: Yeah, exactly. I'm thinking tongs. Try the tongs, Al.
2: Please don't try the tongs.
1: Don't try the tongs.
2: Maybe,
1: isn't there something, and this is how a lot of people end up in the emergency room, I just, like, when something hits a certain point, it's almost like your body sucks it in.
2: Yes, it acts as a vacuum. Mm-hmm.
1: Yeah. It's something like that. So then, you know, God knows how far. It's not like it's just hanging out, like, right there, like you're crowning.
4: I wonder if you could pass it after a while. Like, eat a huge meal. Would you eventually poop it out?
2: I bet it'll get blocked.
1: I mean, the weight of it.
4: Block it. Mm-hmm.
1: Like, the ones that we... remember we did the Woody Show Mother's Day butt plug giveaways?
2: Yeah, that was awesome.
4: In fact, you have one.
1: This one's made of metal.

0: Right.
1: I forgot we put that on there. It says, the Woody Show logo, and it says, go all in.
0: Yeah, yeah. Mm.
1: But, but you don't want to go all in, but that's why it has the stopper there.
2: But I thought all butt plugs had that, or am I wrong?
1: What's that?
3: They do.
2: The stopper.
1: The stopper. Yeah,
0: I think they do. I would imagine. Yeah. Right?
3: They do.
1: Because it becomes, so it becomes mean, the base.
2: Exactly.
1: No, I'm talking about, yeah, I mean, I think it's just for the sake of argument. Yeah.
2: Oh. I think this guy might actually have a problem.
1: Said my sister's an ER nurse in Tampa. Couple came in that was stuck together during intercourse. How would that happen?
0: Really?
3: It happens piercing? Like dogs.
2: Yeah, that does happen to dogs.
1: Yeah, maybe like a piercing. Yeah. They do?
2: Yeah. Mm-hmm. It gets stuck and you can't pull them apart.
4: No, but that's on purpose. That's when they're mating. It's right. Once they fit. That's the breeding part. And then once it's finished,
2: that's what I'm saying. But, you know, they can but if it's not stuck. Official, you want them apart, you can't pull them apart.
1: I mean, once right. I finish... Yeah.
2: You do whatever you want.
0: You're done.
1: It's going to be real soft anyway. And
2: yeah.
1: Just, you know.
0: Yeah, that's what
1: yeah. Trick it's, like, the dogs it's like when is, you right? pull the plug on a bouncy house, it's over.
2: That's
1: it's
2: true.
1: Kind of like,
0: but how long could it take for a dog? Gotta
2: let
0: be
2: me,
0: a
2: let me not
0: seconds,
2: Google this.
0: Right,
4: right, but the point is you can't stop them. So if you don't want them to mate, it's too late.
2: Yeah. Oh. And then ducks, male ducks have like a corkscrew shaped one. So good luck getting that out.
1: Woody is always scared about going to jail for something you didn't do. What about going to the hospital for something up your butt that looks like you put it there purposely,
0: but really didn't
3: accidentally.
1: Was legitimately an accident.
2: That's a good one.
1: I mean, it's fine.
2: No one will believe you.
1: That's fine. I don't know if they really believe you anyway.
0: Yeah.
1: If it's a legit accident, like for some reason you had to. Okay, let's say you were giving yourself an enema.
2: Yeah.
1: Right? And then the nozzle got stuck up in there.
2: Well, that makes sense.
1: That would make sense.
2: Yeah.
1: But they would also think like, oh, well, maybe he was just throttling himself with the nozzle.
2: Yeah, I gave myself an enema with like a Barbie head. Like it has to make sense.
0: That's true. Yeah. I would find it very hard to believe anybody that it was an accident.
1: Right.
0: It's very difficult.
1: You have to on purpose put something in your back door.
0: It's not easy.
2: Oh, yeah, somebody said...
1: People that say, I slipped and fell. No, okay. You didn't.
0: No, you did
2: that
0: not.
2: Doesn't work that
1: no,
2: way.
1: No, you didn't.
2: Somebody said to squat down and use a plunger.
1: Plunger?
2: Is that possible?
1: How small does the mouth of the plunger have to be to, like, create the suction over a noose?
0: Get an anal
1: Thanks
0: plunger.
1: Thanks a lot for the question, Al.
2: Give us a lot to think about.
1: Now you got us ripping on a tangent here.
2: Yeah.
1: 877-44-WOODY. 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Well, we'll take a quick break. More Woody Show is coming up for you next. 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
7: Now, the biggest problem we're looking at right now is in the Baker area. There is a major crash with injury that has closed Main Street. That's LA 19, a little north of Ben Williams Lane. Meantime, if you're traveling in on I-12, traffic there is getting heavier, 25 minutes from Jubin to the 10-12 split, and westbound I-10, Highland to the bridge, a 14-minute drive there. I'm Ray Romero.
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9: I'm Jeff Palermo with a look at news from the Louisiana Radio Network. The Saints let one get away yesterday, up by 11 points in the third quarter, but New Orleans turned it over four times and lost to the Las Vegas Raiders 35-27. However, the LSU Tigers put together a dominating performance, beating Texas A&M 35-6. Coach Lane Kiffin's team outgained the Aggies 506 yards to 197.
10: Those things happen. That's a lot of people doing things right. That makes me feel really good as a coach that they responded well and that they prepared really well.
9: But LSU linebacker Whit Weeks could be lost for the season with a broken leg. Southern lost its eighth straight game to Jackson State, falling to the Tigers 35-17. With school back in session and ragweed pollen counts near their peak, September can be a concerning time for people with asthma.
11: Mid to late September is the peak time for asthma attacks and asthma-related ER visits across the country. Louisiana Department of Health nurse consultant Tanya Cobb says it's important for people with asthma to be aware of their symptoms and what triggers them.
12: We recommend an asthma action plan for each asthma member.
11: She says that asthma action plan should include quick-release rescue medication like an inhaler.
12: And those quick-release medications should be kept closely at hand, and they should go with them wherever they go.
11: Common symptoms of flare-ups include coughing, wheezing, and shortness of breath, and are often triggered by smoke, odors, pollen, dust, and mold. I'm Case Kieschnick.
9: Two men were shot yesterday as the Southern University homecoming parade was coming to a close. Their injuries are believed to be non-life-threatening, and police say the shooting was not connected to the homecoming celebration. I'm Jeff.
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5: All right, welcome back, everybody. And we are coming to you now from the women's restroom. And the reason we chose the women's restroom is because it's the only one that has two stalls next to each other. For the game that we're about to play, it's called Battle Ishes. Battle Ish. So we have Gina in one stall, Greg in the other stall, as you can see by the feet. If you're watching on the video that we're going to have for you. But the way this works is it's a trivia game. And so you, Greg, and you, Gina, you will ring in by flushing your toilet.
6: Okay.
7: Got it.
5: Sammy here is the judge of who flushes first. Jeff G is keeping track of the score and of the time. And so I'm going to have a question for you. It's just a simple trivia question. And then you flush in. And if you get the answer right, you get a point. Now, it's whoever gets the most points in 5 minutes. Ask me why 5 minutes.
6: Why 5 minutes?
5: Because that is the average amount of time that a person spends on the throne when they're taking a dump.
6: Okay.
7: That's pretty quick.
5: Okay, and I just want to give a quick shout out to two things. Number one, here is Seabass's tampons that he's put here in the bathroom.
6: Yep.
5: Never seen in its natural environment. And also, there is a trophy, the plunger trophy that Jeff's wife was nice enough to bedazzle for us.
6: Oh, that's so nice.
5: Yes, the winner will get that. Are you ready to play Battle Ishes?
6: Oh, yes.
8: And now, The Woody Show presents Battle Ishes.
9: You saved my battle ishes.
5: All right. Here we go. Jeff, you ready to start the timer?
10: Yes, sir.
5: Okay, here we go. Question number one. Time starts now. If you give someone your ETA, what is that short for? I say Gina, Greg.
7: That was me, I believe.
6: I think Greg got it.
5: You did? All right, that was hard. Maybe you need to stand somewhere else there, Sammy.
6: Yeah.
5: All right.
7: Estimated time of arrival.
5: Estimated time of arrival. That's a point for Greg Gorey.
10: Ew.
5: All right. Question number two. Who is Simba's father in The Lion King?
6: Oh.
5: All right. That's Gina Grad. Gina Grad.
6: That would be Mufasa.
5: Mufasa is the correct answer.
7: Oh, damn it.
5: All right, here we go. Logan International Airport is in what city? Oh, that's it.
7: That would be Boston, I believe.
5: That's a really weird sounding flush, Greg. Yes, the answer is Boston.
7: Nice.
5: All right, here we go. Next question. The roe of sturgeon are eaten under what more common name? Ooh, that kind of sounded like
7: caviar.
5: Greg, were you first on that one?
6: Damn, I really thought I was first on that.
11: Oh, I thought it was Gina, but she's a better flusher.
5: All right, well, who was first on that one? Greg was first on that one?
10: 3-1, Greg.
5: All right. Next question. Name any Soviet leader ever. Gina. Gina Grad.
6: Lenin.
5: Lenin is an acceptable answer, yes. Next question, name either of the two teams that play at MetLife Stadium.
6: Oh boy.

0: Name either of the two teams that play at MetLife Stadium. All right, Greg Goring.
1: How about the Astros?
0: Astros, incorrect. Oh, Gina Grad, do you have a guess?
2: Sure. Let's say the Cardinals.
0: Ooh, no. The answer is either the New York Giants or the New York Jets.
2: Ah.
1: Damn it.
0: Complete the phrase, the squeaky wheel gets the... Gina Grad.
1: Oh, that shouldn't count.
2: Well, I've always heard it squeaky wheel gets the oil, but I know some people think
0: oil. I've never heard that.
2: Really?
0: Greg Goring?
1: Grease.
2: Oh, really?
1: Grease.
2: Really?
0: Right.
2: Really?
0: Really?
2: Really?
1: My hands are getting wet for some reason.
0: We are playing Battle Issues right now. Greg has the lead over Gina.
2: I'm going to the producers.
0: What time are we at here?
1: 2.5.
0: 2.5. All right, here we go. In school, what are the STEM fields? Greg Goring.
1: Science, technology, engineering, mathematics.
0: All right, science, wow. Technology, engineering,
2: damn.
0: Mathematics. Greg, congratulations. You got another point.
1: Rip.
0: Killing it. All right, here we go. Next question. What is Rihanna's legal first name?
1: Ooh, oh.
0: What is Rihanna's legal first name?
2: I thought it was Rihanna.
0: Greg, you making that noise.
1: I know. I'm about to fall. I'm sitting where Sammy poops.
0: Any guesses?
1: I'll guess Brianna.
0: Brianna. Gina, any guess?
2: Jessica.
0: Incorrect. The name is Robin. All right. What BBC show is about a time traveler in a phone booth? Hi, Sammy, who got that one? Gina Grad.
2: Doctor Who.
0: Doctor Who. All right, next question in this round of battle issues. What is the name of your very front teeth? What are those called?
2: They have a name.
0: They do. Every tooth has a name. Any guesses? Gina Grad.
2: Your bunny teeth.
0: Bunny teeth. Bunny teeth is incorrect. Greg Goring.
1: I know it's wrong, but I'll say incisors.
0: That is the correct answer. Incisors. All right. What is the name of the Harry Potter Broadway play?
2: Oh.
0: See, I would think Gina would get this one.
2: Yeah, but I'm not.
0: She's the most in tune with Broadway stuff.
2: Yeah.
0: Are you guys passing?
1: I'll guess. Are we guessing?
0: You can guess.
1: Sorcerer's Stone?
0: Incorrect.
1: 30 seconds.
2: The Half-Blood Prince.
0: Incorrect. The Liberty Bell is located in... Gina Grad.
2: Philadelphia.
0: Philadelphia is the correct answer. What is an example of a pronoun? Greg Goring.
1: He.
0: He.
1: 10 seconds.
0: 10 seconds. What is something's topography?
2: Wait, what is it?
0: What is something... You can't...
2: Okay, I got it.
0: You can't do that.
2: Topography is the elevation of things like mountains.
1: All right, that's...
0: That is time. What did you say, Gina Grad?
2: The elevation of things like mountains.
0: The physical feature shape of an area's land or surface.
2: Yeah, what I said.
0: All right. Well, what is the score there, Jeff G? Let's come over to Jeff.
3: The All official right. score is Greg 7, Gina 5. Greg, you are the winner of Battle Issues.
0: Greg Goring, the first ever winner. Please step out of the stall and claim your prize. Greg, congratulations.
1: Oh, beautiful.
0: Oh, look at that.
1: I've always dreamt of this.
0: He is the very first winner of the Plunger Trophy.
1: Oh,
0: that is yours until our next round of Battle Issues. All right. And Greg Goring, sorry about all the water waste.
1: that was upsetting.
0: Yes. Yes. But thank you, everybody. All right. We're going to take a quick break. That's how you play Battle Issues. What do you got? What do you think, Greg?
1: A plus, although the water waste thing that you brought up is quite upsetting.
0: All right, let us know what you think on the text. Is this game a keeper or should we lose it? All right. 22987. Let us know what you think. More Woody Show's next. Hang on.
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9: One of the major ways to get from the Zachary Baker area down to Baton Rouge is not available to you this morning. There is a major crash on LA 19 Main Street in Baker near the intersection with Ben Williams Lane. All lanes still blocked at last look. You'll have to take US 61 or maybe Plank Road instead. Meantime, if you're coming in at I-12, start of the backups there. Remain near Jubin. I'm Ray Romero.
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1: Some good feedback coming in on our new game. It is weird that we can't say it on the air, like in its full, but you know what it is. Battle issues.
2: Yeah.
1: But I don't know. I think it's funny, man, with the, because it's a big tile bathroom here.
2: I didn't know. I'd never been in there. I didn't know that there was four stalls.
3: Yeah, what'd you think of the bathroom?
2: I thought there'd be two. Yeah. It was basically like the men's room.
3: Was it as luxurious as you thought?
2: It was very nice.
1: There's a great debate going on, and one of the questions, the squeaky wheel gets the, and Gina said oil.
3: Yeah.
1: The answer is grease.
4: Mm-hmm.
3: And I said, I'd never heard the term squeaky wheel gets the grease until I was an adult. So I threw that in at the end. But
1: I've never even heard anybody ever. I've never once heard anybody say the squeaky wheel gets the oil.
5: I've heard oil. I have.
3: But I can accept that you've never heard it. But can you accept that I have heard it?
1: Yeah.
3: Like, do you think I'm making this up?
1: No, I'm just surprised that I've never.
3: That's how it was always said.
1: Because some people say this and some people say that. I'm aware that some people say one or the other, right? I've never once heard that. How did I get 50 years and not once? I've heard
3: that
1: term a number, especially in business when you talk about, when you have to deal with the public on certain things, they're always like, it's a squeaky wheel that gets the grease.
3: I've only heard squeaky wheel gets the grease is like a sub, like, well, you know, squeaky wheel gets the grease. Like, it's only like in the South people would say grease.
1: No, because that's the term.
3: I'd never heard, it's always the squeaky wheel gets the oil. And that's even in the dictionary.com.
5: Yeah.
3: Like, both are acceptable.
5: If you look it up, Merriam-Webster says, the squeaky wheel gets the grease / oil.
1: You keep saying Merriam-Webster as if that's that one thing.
3: I mean, it's a real dictionary.
5: Yeah.
1: What?
4: Who's Merriam?
3: It's the actual dictionary.
1: Saying,
2: what do they know?
5: Where else would we get our answers from to figure out if both are right or not?
3: The dictionary.
5: What source would you like? Greedy. Yeah, aside from the dictionary.
4: I thought it was get the wheel.
3: The squeaky wheel gets the wheel.
1: The wheel gets the wheel. Yeah.
3: Okay, I think we all can agree that that's right.
1: Origin. So here, this is now according to Google, which Google takes everything, right?
3: Okay.
1: And so it's giving
4: including
1: me,
4: Merriam.
3: Yeah.
1: Including that. It says the complete saying is the squeaky wheel gets the grease. And it says, what it means. And we all know what it means. Literal sense. Okay. An old wagon or machine, a wheel that squeaks, needs blah, blah, blah. History. The modern phrasing was popularized by the American humorist Josh Billings in the 19th century. And through similar ideas dating back centuries earlier.
3: Even people are texting in. I've heard oil. Yeah. I always heard oil, says one texter.
1: But that doesn't mean that it's right.
3: But then
1: that's not the phrase.
3: Okay. Did we all go crazy at the same time, or did we hear it?
5: If you Google, there's different things we can Google to try and get whatever answer we want, right?
3: Google yourself right.
5: If you Google, is it squeaky wheel gets the grease or oil? It says both are correct.
1: Grease is the original and most official version of the phrase. I said, which is original / official.
3: It's just not what I've ever heard. But then I remembered people say grease, so then I threw in grease as well. It's just not the way I ever heard it.
1: Okay.
3: The squeaky wheel gets the oil.
4: Google Master.
6: The idiom originated.
1: I just put it into the internet.
6: Right. I understand. But you were correct about the origin. The idiom is grease.
3: We can
6: origin.
3: All Google it.
6: Now, when you say which is used more commonly, 80 to 90% is grease. 10 to 20% is oil, and that is only because people, what do they call it, malapropism. People said oil because they forgot the original saying, and that kind of got out into, I guess maybe this is like regional thing.
3: It must have gotten to the Midwest,
6: right? Pop and soda or whatever.
3: Yeah, exactly.
6: But let it be known that Woody is correct, and people who say oil are just repeating something that some stupid person missaid years ago.
3: And that's fine. That's, yes.
6: So you may have heard oil, but you heard the incorrect
1: thing. Think about it this way, right? Like, think about a car, right? Like, they're not, oil goes in the engine. Grease would go on an axle.
6: Yeah. Another perfectly well-reasoned example.
1: Well, do you see this?
6: You're welcome.
3: I will take you to evidence A through Z, which is the Tin Man in Wizard of Oz who goes, oil
1: that's a hinge.
3: Can.
1: Yeah, that's for,
2: that's oil not a hinge. Can. That's not a wheel. Yeah, yeah.
1: What are you, correct. You would put, you would put oil like on a door hinge.
6: That's the problem.
1: On the hinge of his jaw. The hinge of his elbow. No,
3: like
1: arm.
3: I said, I am happy to accept everything I'm hearing. I'm just saying
4: doesn't
3: I have never.
4: Like it. Just throwing that out there.
3: Okay, literally.
6: That wasn't
3: happy
6: very,
3: to accept
6: that
3: it.
6: Wasn't a very happy way to say that.
4: Yeah.
3: Anyway,
1: I'm so happy right now.
4: Okay. Yeah.
3: All right.
4: I'm happy to accept.
3: Let me know when you're done. But all I'm saying is,
4: what are you saying?
1: I'm listening.
3: Oh, are you? Okay.
1: Yeah. I'm sitting here. I'm
3: you
1: listening.
3: Are. These two idiots aren't.
4: What?
3: All I'm saying is, I did not grow up hearing it. That's it.
1: Okay.
3: That's all I'm saying. I always heard squeaky wheel gets the oil. You take it up with my parents.
4: I'm sorry,
3: take
4: my
3: it up
4: headphones
3: with the
4: were down. What were you saying?
3: Anyway, I know these two are. You can just make out and get over with.
6: We're having a fun time.
3: I know. I can tell. We just never said it. Never heard it that way. Never said it that way. So I said oil.
4: Cool story.
2: But early.
3: Meg, what is wrong with you? What is going on?
1: Yes, Jeff
3: Good
1: G.
3: God.
0: I would like to point out as the official scorekeeper in that game that this question was inconsequential in the outcome.
3: But I thought it
1: wouldn't have mattered.
3: But I thought it would have been 6-6 tie without it.
5: It would have.
0: No.
3: Because it was 7-5.
5: Right. So 1 point would have gone back to Gina and you would have subtract one from Greg. It would have been 6-6.
3: I also think I flushed in first on the Soviet leader question.
0: Mm. Correct.
2: But I don't know.
1: Yeah, but that was Sammy's failure.
0: There was some shakiness on who flushed first.
3: You know what?
1: I think. For

0: future rounds, like a couple different things.
1: We should keep the door
0: open. It was the first time out. But I think what we need is one person on each stall, and the minute they hear the sound, they can have like one of those little flags, like soccer officials, where mm-hmm. they hold up a card, you know, like, and so that way, you know, as soon as you hear, boom.
2: Well, if you have a person in the stall, they can just look at their hand and see which. Yeah, and then you said like flag would say. Yes, you're not listening because there's so much echoing that's hard.
0: Correct. But
1: Greg, I'm very happy for you. Congratulations.
3: Thank you.
1: And if you'll notice, I did win my plunger. I did not bring this up, and I am also again very happy for you.
3: Thank you, Gina.
0: Didn't bring what up?
1: I didn't just bring up the controversy.
0: Well, we were just talking about it.
1: Yeah, you
0: we
1: did.
0: I brought it to the air.
2: And you also objected heavily on site.
0: I brought it to the air to see what the masses would say.
3: Yeah, because off the air, I feel like this was the biggest fight we've ever had.
1: But the thing I don't understand is, again, I totally understand what you're saying. I get it. I just don't understand what the pushback is from me having heard a different thing.
0: See, in this case, Gina needs the grease.
2: Yes. That's squeaking.
0: She's being...
1: I don't know why I bother.
0: All right. More Woody shows next. Hang on.
4: Woody. The Woody Show. Bill versus Wade.
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1: If you're traveling in on I-12, expect 31 minutes. Jubin to the 10-12 split. LA-1 at 16 minutes from Addis to the I-10 on-ramp. And westbound I-10, Highland to the new bridge, an 18-minute drive there. Unfortunately, no change in Baker. LA-19 Main Street still closed near Ben Williams Lane due to a major crash with injuries still being cleared there. I'm Ray Romero.
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3: And now, here's weather.
4: Sun and clouds mix today with dry conditions continuing. Expect highs in the lower 90s with light and variable winds. Overnight, fair skies are expected as temperatures drop to near 70. Sun and clouds again Tuesday with highs near 90. Expect those clouds to return by midweek and perhaps a stray shower by Wednesday with highs again near 90. Unsettled weather returns for the second half of the week with chances for rain increasing by the weekend. Temperatures will hold near normal. I'm meteorologist Dave Baker with your Storm Station forecast, WBRZ Channel 2.
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0: It's Eagle 98.1. We are the Woody Show.
1: Yeah.
0: Woody, Greg, Menace, hey. Gina Grad.
2: Yeah.
0: High school sports, they are full of big moments. 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So you nominate a high school athlete who had just an incredible performance. 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

0: 90.1.
1: But the name is a great name. We just can't say the name, so it
2: sounds like Battleships.
1: Right. Yeah.
2: Like the game.
3: Battleship.
2: But can't say what we're trying to say. Anyway, yeah, Battle Crabs. And one of the questions was, finish the phrase, the squeaky wheel gets the, and then Gina flushed in.
3: World War III.
2: And she said, oil. And then Greg just said, it's the biggest fight that Gina and I have ever been in.
3: I believe it was.
4: It was a knockdown drag out.
2: Yeah, she said, squeaky wheel. She's always heard it. Squeaky wheel gets the oil.
3: Right.
4: It's not just me, but apparently that's not correct.
2: It's not correct. Squeaky wheel gets the grease.
1: Should anyone ever hear it that way, again, you are feel free to correct the person on the spot. They'll appreciate you for it, even if at first they fight you.
2: Yeah. 303 says, Gina, another well-known phrase is shut the front of the oven. And another one, turn the other back. Kind of like not two in the hand, anymore. One in the tree.
1: Who's getting?
4: good one.
1: Getting.
2: You know all those famous phrases.
4: Yeah.
3: I like six of one, and eight of the rock. Other.
4: Yeah.
2: You know?
3: Yeah.
4: You can lead a horse to water, never the bride. Okay.
3: That's what it is. That's what I grew up hearing.
2: That's what I heard. My mom said that.
1: It's in Webster. I mean, this is like saying...
2: Okay. It is in the Merriam-Webster.
5: And when you Google it, and you say which one is correct, it says both.
4: Yeah, it is
5: in
4: the official dictionary. That doesn't matter to them.
1: If I can prolong this, Wikipedia says this would be like someone saying, "Well, my family and I, we've always said water."
2: Yeah.
1: Water. Or wash. Or wash.
3: Yeah.
1: That's the way I always heard it, therefore it's correct. Well, no, you just heard wrong.
5: Yeah. Well, but if the answer was wash and somebody said wash, you're going to say, no, it's not correct? Yeah. Because that's Sammy the way that they say
6: analogy.
5: It.
6: Yeah, yeah. Sammy State, Oregon.
5: Yeah.
3: You can lead a horse to water Oregon. And never the prize. Yeah.
4: I'm glad you like that.
3: Loved it.
2: Do you have any other good phrases? Maybe we're saying them wrong.
4: Yeah, maybe.
2: Yeah.
3: Oh, yeah. My God. That was my favorite
4: thing. Two in the hand keeps the doctor away. Yeah.
3: That's what mom said.
4: I can do this all day.
2: Since I was a kid. That's what I heard, yeah.
3: I love it. I loved it.
2: Yeah. You know, when you flip a coin, Gina plays really weird. She says, heads I win, tails you lose. Mm. Hey, okay.
3: Oh, yeah.
2: That's how I've always heard it.
3: Yeah,
4: heads
3: yeah.
4: I win. Yeah. Oh, that's funny.
2: That's a good one. Sammy, your favorite grocery store is?
5: Trader Joe's.
2: Trader Joe's. Listen to this woman.
7: We are here at Tredarius Joe's.
2: Tredarius?
4: Tredarius.
2: That's how her mom always said it.
3: That's how Merriam-Webster says it.
4: Yeah.
2: Tredarius Joe's.
1: That sounds like it should be in the Key and Peele NFL draft sketch.
3: Yeah.
2: Oh, yeah, yeah, yeah. Hey, Ron. Where are you?
7: From Alabama State. We are here at Tredarius Joe's.
2: Tredarius Joe's.
4: Whenever they get mad at Trader Joe's online, they say, we're going to address you by your government name, Tredarius Joe.
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22: Authorities in Baker still trying to clear a major accident. This had Main Street, LA 19 closed north of Ben Williams Lane for well over an hour at this point. So if you're trying to come down from the Baker-Zachary area towards Baton Rouge, you may want to go US 61 or Plank Road instead. Meantime, traveling into Baton Rouge on eastbound I-10, slowing from the Port Allen side of the bridge on out towards Dalrymple. I'm Ray Romero.
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24: I'm Jeff Palermo with a look at news from the Louisiana Radio Network. Tough loss for the Saints yesterday as they fell to the Las Vegas Raiders 35-27. Meanwhile, LSU absolutely beat the living you-know-what out of Texas A&M. Andrew Greenstein has this from Tiger Stadium.
25: LSU completely dominates Texas A&M 35-6. Quarterback Sam Levitt threw for 312 yards and 2 touchdowns and said he tunes out criticism over his accuracy.
26: I don't play this game to hear any comment anybody else has to say about my performance or anything like that. I play for the love of myself and for my teammates.
25: LSU improves to 3-1 on the season, a record that Coach Lane Kiffin says, given the level of competition, he'll gladly take.
27: I think with those first 4 games, if you were to look back in the offseason saying, there's some hard games that are some quality teams.
25: At Tiger Stadium, I'm Andrew Greenstein.
24: A new poll from Hart Research Associates shows a close U.S. Senate race in Louisiana with Republican Julia Letlow leading Democrat Jamie Davis 48-44%. Now, it is important to note that Davis paid for the survey, but LSU political science professor Robert Hogan says Letlow's popularity could be impacted by

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1: Strong enough for a man, but made for a woman.
2: Menace.
3: Menace has been a supporter of using women's deodorant as long as I've known him. He uses women's deodorant.
4: Why?
5: It feels better on my skin.
6: You see?
5: Yeah, like men's deodorant is like sticky.
0: The Woody Show.
3: We've all had to have simple things explained to us. Right, Greg?
4: Many times.
2: Like maybe twice? maybe three.
3: I feel like maybe in this room, Greg and I probably lead the pack in that department.
2: Probably.
3: Of having to have, like, simple things explained.
2: Especially recently, I feel like I'm learning a lot more because I'm realizing there's so much I don't understand.
3: Well, yeah, I mean,
2: you know,
3: about bigger things or more simple things?
2: Kind of bigger things.
3: Yeah.
2: Like legal things.
3: People were asked, what's something you had to explain to another adult? Some of the answers are pretty funny.
2: Something I had to explain to an adult.
3: Yeah, or like another adult had to explain to you, which is what we get all the time.
2: Yeah, that's true. Yeah. I was trying to explain just the other day what a meme is to my parents.
4: It's very hard to articulate.
2: To say. I said it's a picture with a caption.
3: But that's
2: really.
4: That's
3: more understandable.
2: Yeah, that's not as simple.
3: Because it's a generational thing.
4: Yeah.
3: One of the things that was on the list is I had to explain to somebody that Anne Frank wasn't a fictional character.
4: Oh, boy.
2: Oh wow.
3: You know?
2: Oh, wow.
4: So, don't feel bad.
2: Yeah. Oh, really?
3: You're right?
2: Oh, my God.
3: Yeah. Although I've always known that people pretend to know what they're talking about. Mm. Like, and you go, with a simple follow-up question, that's my favorite.
2: Yeah.
3: You know I love a good awkward moment.
4: Oh, sure.
3: So especially if it's in a group of people, I'll go, oh, yeah? Tell me about that.
4: Yeah,
3: So what do you mean? I come from a very, like, curious position. Yeah, well, you know, it's like, have you seen the interviews where they walk up to people on the street and they're at, like, a rally for something? Whatever the thing is, whatever the cause is.

0: and they go, oh, really? Tell me more about whatever.
1: I love
0: that. What they're actually protesting or campaigning for. What they're there to support.
1: Right.
0: And they can't speak to it whatsoever. They're just there because that's where they're supposed to be.
1: Right.
0: It's the same kind of thing. Oh, yeah. Okay. So I've never really understood that. Can you explain that to me? Because I don't have a real good grasp on it.
2: There's a classic example of that. I think it was from Kimmel where they were at like some really, you know, high end gym or something. And they're like, are you gluten free? Oh, yes, I'm gluten free. Oh, right. What's gluten?
0: Yeah. What exactly? Now, also, when I'm following up with a question like that, it's because like, I don't know this.
1: Yeah.
0: I don't really feel like most people understand what this is. So while I am actually curious, it's also to go like, dude, you don't know what you're talking about either.
2: Yeah.
0: Stop it.
2: Yeah, neither of us know.
3: There's a famous clip online of Woody Allen trying to do that to somebody.
2: Oh, Twiggy.
3: This model. And he's like, tell me about your favorite scholars. And she's like, well, he could list them for me. And then she's like, oh, well, I don't really have any. She goes, you tell me your favorite scholars. And then he couldn't come up with
2: any. Yeah, she turned it around. Like, who's your favorite philosopher?
3: Yeah, right. Tell me, you know, what do they say?
0: And he's like, he seems like one of those guys who would be one of those like kind of smug douchebags.
1: Like ego intellectual.
2: Yeah. 100%.
1: Yeah.
3: Still got uno'd on that.
0: Like if you don't know something, just say you don't know it. I don't know where the embarrassment is.
1: Yeah.
0: If you don't know what 2 + 2 is. All right.
3: Mm-hmm.
0: I mean, you could be embarrassed, but you can also say, like, I don't know.
2: Use your fingers.
0: Yeah. All right. So people were asked, what's something you had to explain to another adult? This one says, I walked into the break room just in time to stop a coworker from cooking a can of corn in the microwave.
2: Whoa. Like an aluminum
0: can.
3: Oh, man.
0: I've seen people, I mean, mostly younger people who don't necessarily, kids, you know, don't know. Like, you can't put the fork's on the plate. You can't put the fork in there.
2: Yeah.
0: With
2: I mean,
0: the plate.
2: Someone does need to tell you the first time.
0: Put that plate covered in tinfoil and don't do that.
3: That's bad.
0: Can't they make, all right, here's a dumb question. Can't they make microwaves that would be cool with having foil in them?
2: That's a good question.
1: I don't think so. I don't think that's
2: what they're trying. They're inherently at odds.
4: It's an oven, essentially.
0: There's no way to engineer that.
2: But you can put tinfoil in the oven.
4: That's what I'm saying.
2: Yeah.
3: What would be the purpose of doing that, though?
0: What?
3: To put the tinfoil in there.
0: Well, because there's some things, like you get a to-go container sometimes where they have the clear plastic top, but it's the bottom part is that foiled, dish.
2: My classic example of ruining our microwave when I was a child was, I think it was Wendy's, is it with the papers on one side and the foils on the other?
0: Yeah.
2: I didn't know. Nobody told me.
0: Yeah. But then it would throw you off because you get like a Hot Pocket and they give you that sleeve, that cardboard sleeve that had the silver on the inside.
2: The Crispinator or whatever.
0: Yeah, so that, even though that was made to go in the microwave because it's not, you know, metal, but, it's just reflective.
5: It looks metally.
0: Yeah. So you're like, I don't know if I should put this in there. So could they engineer that, sea bass? Could they, come up with some kind of microwave?
1: Like a crisper.
5: Well, they already have, because what is the inside of your microwave made of?
2: Metal.
5: Exactly. But it doesn't have, but it's very smooth and rounded in all areas. Yes. And that's what the sparks are. And you don't ruin your microwave necessarily.
0: Because we've put like big balls of, just to see what would happen.
2: You did.
0: We did it for a brief amount of time. We do microwave Mondays. Yeah. And so I bought a couple of, like the cheapest microwaves that I could find from like a Walmart.
1: Yeah.
0: And we would put different things in there. We put like a big ball of, aluminum foil in there.
2: Oh, nice.
0: And we put like a cup of nails or something. I forget what we had.
2: Oh, my God.
5: And that's what it is. There's 1,000 explainers you can find about
0: this. Just to see what would happen. Because you're like, oh, you're not supposed to do that. But we did it just to see what would happen.
5: Yes, any kind of edge or point, because the microwaves don't get absorbed by the metal, they can, that edge, that point provides a place for the electrons to concentrate. And you get little the arcs or the sparking, essentially.
3: Yeah.
0: It did spark a lot.
3: Yeah. And then after the microwave was ruined.
0: Well, that's after we let it go for a long time.
3: But then after, we tied it to our boss's car and let him drive away.
1: That was my favorite part.
0: Oh, yeah, we didn't tell him. Yeah, Mike the show killer. We tied it to the back bumper of his 4Runner.
3: Like he just got married.
1: Right.
0: And all of a sudden, he started driving away.
2: Clunk, clunk, clunk.
1: Did it pull
2: his bumper off?
0: Obviously, we couldn't do it here at the radio station or in the garage of the radio station because we knew we'd get in trouble for that. So, we just took it to somebody's house.
1: God, that was great.
0: And we did it in their backyard. But then when we were done, while we distracted the show killer, we tied the microwave to the back of his 4Runner.
5: My car's making noise.
0: All right. So what's something you had to explain to another adult? This one says, I had to explain to a grown human who went to college for nursing what a semicircle was.
2: What?
0: I had to literally tell her that it was half a circle.
1: Wow.
2: Oh, wow.
3: All right. I was just about to say.
0: I'll get it. You didn't know what a semicircle was?
3: I always heard that term, semicircle of life. Have you ever
0: heard
3: that?
0: I've heard circle of life.
1: Circle of life.
3: You never heard semicircle of life?
2: No. What would a semicircle of life be?
3: I don't know.
5: Are you thinking of a song called Semi-Charmed Life?
2: Is it a semicircle of life?
0: Like maybe you're heading one way in your life. Like you're going down the wrong path.
2: And you do
0: a semicircle of life and you start going back the other way and you turn your life around.
3: Maybe, I don't know.
0: That's the semicircle of life.
2: Maybe it was a joke.
5: I think on all of these we need to like not explain them. Let Sammy and Menace explain.
0: This one says, I was working at a bike store with an older lady who came in to return a roll of reflective tape. She said it didn't work because she took the tape into her dark closet and couldn't see anything.
2: Oh, it's not glow in the dark.
1: Yeah, I mean, that's
5: not that bad.
2: But
5: actually,
2: what does she think is reflecting off of in a dark
0: closet? If it's in a dark closet, there's no source
1: of
0: light.
1: To reflect.
0: What do you think you're going to see? There's nothing to reflect. This one says, my niece didn't know that pickles were made from cucumbers. She thought there was a pickle tree or a pickle bush somewhere.
5: Surprisingly common.
0: What's something you had to explain to another adult? I had explained to my cousin's husband that thunder does not come from two clouds crashing into each other.
1: Oh, wow.
5: I speak cloud.
0: I'll give you one more. I had to explain to my friend that no, salmonellers is not Spanish for salmon. Salmonella is not Spanish for salmon.
5: It sounds like it could be
2: salmonella.
0: On this show, if it's being discussed, much like it's not a pronunciation, it's a burnunciation or a burdiction.
3: Yeah.
0: It is not salmonella. It is salmonellers.
3: Yeah.
5: Salmonellers.
0: Salmonellers.
1: The circle of life thing reminded me that we had that coworker who
0: the semicircle
3: of
0: life.
3: Google it.
1: Don't make me do a 360. You mean a 180?
2: Come back where you were?
1: Yeah. Go back right where you were.
0: Well, it's like people like, you know, I could care less.
1: Yeah. I'm guilty of that.
2: Okay.
0: You can see.
2: So you like it?
0: Circle of
3: life.
1: You really have heard that, Menace.
3: Yeah, I have.
5: It's a very obscure biblical thing.
0: Let's see.
5: But not really.
1: Was that during all your Bible research?
3: I don't know.
0: It's a playful or mistaken variation of the famous saying, the circle of life.
1: Mm.
2: Yeah.
3: All right.
0: Yeah. So it's a playful or mistaken variation.
3: Yeah, I didn't make it up.
0: He was thinking of circle of life. It must be you were thinking circle of life.
3: No. I'm just saying that I've heard that saying.
0: You have?
3: Semi-circle of life.
0: Semi-circle of life.
5: There's a preacher who talks about it, but it's very obscure.
2: Yeah, are you into Genesis 2:15?
0: Maybe. Yeah.
1: Don't you have that tattoo?
3: Mm-hmm.
0: 877-44-WOODY. You can send us a text. 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
18: We have an accident at the intersection of Essen and One Calais that does seem to be causing some additional trouble through the area. If you're getting off of westbound I-10 at the Essen exit ramp, you're going to run into a pretty good amount of traffic to contend with there. Meantime, if you're making the drive in on I-12, things are winding down nicely. And it does not appear to be any change in Baker. LA 19 Main Street still closed near Ben Williams Lane due to a fatality accident there. I'm Ray Romero.
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1: Hey. 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
0: Woody, Greg, Menace, Gina Grad.
1: Yep.
0: We've got some other stuff that we're giving away, like Aaron Lewis will be acoustic at the Cajun Dome Wednesday, November the 11th. Which, now that we're here, I mean, look at the calendar, you guys.
2: I know, it's almost here.
0: November 11th will be here before you know it. 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
1: A wild weekend.
2: Now,
3: you don't even say
4: you're outside.
0: The Woody Show.
2: All right, well, Sammy's got an update for us, you guys. We helped.
5: You did?
2: Yep.
3: Yes.
5: That's good to hear.
3: Yes. My iPhone that I got, remember, I got a new phone and I couldn't transfer it over because I had too much storage. Yeah, there wasn't any storage left. So Woody read that list with a bunch of tips of how to go in. Oh my God. I cleared out 50 gigs in like 20 minutes.
6: Damn.
3: It was crazy.
2: What made the biggest difference? Like, which one of those steps was it,
5: to free up memory?
3: Right. So I went into where you told me where you could find like the biggest pieces of media, like videos and stuff like that to delete. And also all the gifts and all the things and messages that it holds on to.
2: Anytime somebody sent you like a picture or a video, like it's taking up in a text message. Uh-huh. So unless you saved it, it's still in, if you have that text message still on your phone, like in your text thread or, you know, on your text app. It's still on. It's still taking up all that room.
3: Right. Yeah. And if you saved it and it's already in your photos, then it's also still in the text.
2: Right.
3: So you can go through and get rid of it in the text because you already saved it somewhere else.
2: Yeah.
3: Yeah. Oh, my God. It was hugely helpful. I couldn't believe how quickly I cleared out that much storage because it was hidden. I didn't know. I was going through my photos before and trying to, like, delete pictures. And it would be, like, maybe half a gig that I could get rid of. And it was taking forever. And it wasn't working.
2: There's things you don't even think about. They're just taking up these huge chunks.
6: Well, and like you said, they're hiding. So you don't even know to look for them.
2: There's an easy, quick, shortcut one where it'll delete the duplicates.
3: Yes.
2: You can definitely do that.
1: Mm-hmm.
2: But then the other one I thought was really good because somebody hit us up saying, I didn't even know that was a thing. I didn't either until I found this whole list of these things.
3: Yeah.
2: Which was, when you go through Safari and you go to the website, it's basically saving anything that you into your read offline, folder, like a way that you can still read these things that you've gone to the websites.
3: Oh.
2: Mm-hmm. Even when you're offline.
3: Oh.
2: And that's holding like a ton of data too.
3: Interesting.
2: And you can set that, like, don't save this stuff for offline.
3: Mm-hmm. Yeah.
5: Do you guys save all your texts?
3: Yes. Like
5: every single text?
2: Yeah. You have no idea how that's come in handy so many times because I can just search by keyword.
5: Oh, that's true.
2: And it brings it up anytime that keyword's been brought up and I can find it. I go, hey, remember?
3: Mm-hmm. Yeah. I will refer back
2: I just used it this last weekend. I'm like, no, we talked about this. Yep. We did? Yeah. Here, hold on.
3: Yeah.
2: And then boom, here. Oh, okay, cool.
3: Every text I've ever gotten.
5: Wow. I mean, just thousands and thousands.
2: Oh, dude. I mean, it goes back a long time.
5: Yeah.
2: Long time.
6: I wonder if you can just look up, like, what the date of your first text is.
5: Yeah, because you can't just go to the top. You have to physically scroll.
1: I don't save it.
2: I'm going to find.
5: Everything. Yeah, I used to. Now I don't.
2: I'm going to find the, because there was a post, that same list that I was telling you guys about. Oh, here it is. Boom, that was easy.
3: Oh.
2: Staples. That was easy. I am sharing it on our Instagram story. And it's the same steps that are the same things that you could do that Sammy just used. The same one I sent to her with the different things to free up. If you're in that space, that space issue.
3: Because so many people are.
2: If you're in that space jam.
3: Yeah. Right. Because I would bring it up to people and I'm like, can you take a picture of me for this? Because I don't have any storage on my phone. They're like, oh, I hate it when that happens. Happens to me all the time.
2: Yeah.
3: So, yeah. Very disruptive.
2: I just posted it on our Instagram story at The Woody Show on Instagram. If you want to click through it and check it out, there's like five or six different things in there that you can do to save up that space. All right. We're going to take a quick break.
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17: We have an accident at the intersection of Essen and One Calais that does seem to be causing some additional trouble through the area. If you're getting off of westbound I-10 at the Essen exit ramp, you're going to run into a pretty good amount of traffic to contend with there. Meantime, if you're making the drive in on I-12, things are winding down nicely. And it does not appear to be any change in Baker. LA 19 Main Street still closed near Ben Williams Lane due to a fatality accident there. I'm Ray Romero.
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16: And now, here's weather.
19: Sun and clouds mix today with dry conditions continuing. Expect highs in the lower 90s with light and variable winds. Overnight, fair skies are expected as temperatures drop to near 70. Sun and clouds again with Tuesday with highs near 90. Expect those clouds to return by midweek and perhaps a stray shower by Wednesday with highs again near 90. Unsettled weather returns for the second half of the week with chances for rain increasing by the weekend. Temperatures will hold near normal. I'm meteorologist Dave Baker with your Storm Station forecast, WBRZ Channel 2.
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0: 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We are the Woody Show.
1: Hey, hey. Yeah.
0: And we are sending you to the Bill versus Wade showdown. So Will Wade returns to Lake Charles on October 8th. We've got your tickets to the game plus an overnight stay at the Golden Nugs.
2: Nice. Yeah.
0: So the Golden Nugget, which is what you want to text, actually, if you want a chance to win. You got to be 21 or older to do it. Well, you can do it, but you can't win unless you're 21
2: right.
0: or older.
2: We just want to acknowledge you.
0: Text Golden Nugget over to 225-495.

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1: All my life.
0: I love it. I love it. I love it. The Woody Show.
2: Oh, we always give you the phone number. 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That's where this comes from. Please help me.
3: I hope so.
2: This okay. is, make sure. Oh, yeah, yeah. I'm going to leave the name out. This is from a nice young lady.
3: Sure.

0: is a Hey Woody show. Back in February, we had a house fire. We all got out safely, but it was devastating and a horrible thing to go through. Only three rooms were completely destroyed. The rest was covered in soot. Insurance took action right away and had adjusters out to document everything and to take pictures. And when we finally went back to the house to walk through, my big purple dildo was stuck to the shower wall, covered in soot in all of its glory.
1: Oh.
0: And I was mortified.
1: Oh, God.
0: We took it off and threw it away, but it was too late. Any adjuster or contractor that had access for the insurance file had definitely seen it.
1: Oh, no.
0: Every time I am face to face with anyone working on our house, I just know they're thinking about me and that dildo. Because of my embarrassment, we threw out all of our sex toys in a random dumpster on the other side of town.
2: Oh, my God.
0: I would love to rebuild my collection with a Woody Show dildo. If you can or choose not to, please let me down with an immature reply from Greg. Yeah, please don't use my name, cause any further embarrassment. Love you guys so much. We had Woody Show branded butt plugs.
1: Yeah, right? Maybe you'd like that.
0: But in the office, in that big cabinet above Seabass's desk, there's an inordinate amount of
3: large collection.
0: A large collection, which some of those you got rid of. There was something, some of them were like so melting or disintegrating in there because they had been in there so long.
3: There's this weird thing with,
0: you got a lot of dildos.
3: I guess, certain types of silicone.
2: Yeah, that was bizarre.
3: Blends where, like, if it, I likened it to when two different metals touch, sometimes you get transfer electrons.
2: Or old batteries or something.
3: Right. And
2: it
3: so,
2: was weird.
3: So some dildos were laying on other dildos and like they melted a hole into the other dildo.
0: Yeah, like sometimes, like, you know, they have someone who's so fat or whatever and they're sitting on a couch and they start to graft to the fabric
3: and
0: the kind of
3: ooze. There was this watery ooze that which I guess was melted silicone or parts thereof that was leaking out of
4: I thought it was lubrication or something.
3: Yeah, that's what I thought too, because there's lube in there too, but that's, I don't believe so. But to this person's point about custom dildos, yeah, we could throw one that we've got in my cabinet to her. But you guys, they sell at home mold your own dildo kits.
0: Oh, yeah.
3: And we can do
0: right.
3: that
0: yeah,
3: with
0: yeah.
3: people
0: yeah.
3: here on the show. Where I tried it right before I came on the show, actually.
0: Or if it wouldn't throw off my wife's Amazon so much, like her Amazon algorithm, I would just go on there and just order a bunch of stuff like it was like a wedding registry.
1: I'm just going to get targeted.
0: And just send her a bunch of stuff.
3: That's not a Woody Show dildo.
2: Right.
3: Like, that's not Ed Menace.
0: From the Woody Show.
3: Right, but that's not Menace's actual member.
4: Yeah.
1: Does anybody want that? Like, yeah, Plaster has the studio.
0: You would want Menace's.
2: Would I want that? No.
0: Dildo?
2: You said, does anybody want that? Yeah, people would want
3: it. I mean, look at it.
0: Nacho.
4: Yeah. They've had, Sex with Emily podcast. They wanted me to do it.
0: Yeah. Did you do it?
4: I didn't end up doing it. But do you still have promo code for Blue Chew?
0: Why don't I just give you a pen cap? You can say it's mine.
3: Hey,
1: yeah.
0: There it is, Greg.
3: Menace
2: yeah, use that.
0: Yeah, girl.
3: Yeah, Menace raises a good point. Yeah, because to keeping fully, because you want to look your best. Of
2: and
3: course.
2: How
3: yeah,
2: long
3: yeah.
2: does it the process take, the molding process? So you have to be at attention
4: it's pretty quick.
2: For.
3: Yeah, 2 minutes. Yeah.
2: 2 minutes-ish.
3: I think I may have told this story, but I did. So the one I got at least, they give you a plastic tube, like a big paper towel tube that you cut. Because you don't want to put too much or too little, so you kind of estimate, me plus a half an inch.
2: Uh-huh.
3: Cut mine too short, guys.
0: Did you? I'll just take the details of the actual story and flip it.
4: But if you're going to do that, you want to be crazy rotted, man.
3: Yeah. Back to Menace's point, yes, you do want, I would administer a blue chew so that... Because it's cold, you know, it's not.
1: Well, this is, it takes up to 40 minutes.
3: Yeah. I think that's for the silicone to set.
0: Well, anyway, this one, we will send her something. I feel bad for the house fire.
2: Oh my God, I can't imagine how devastating.
0: Yeah. Well, and just the embarrassment of that.
1: Oh, awful.
0: Yeah. There's been a number of those. Over the years where, you know, the photo goes around because someone was on a Zoom call and on the shelf behind them, there's, you know,
2: real estate,
0: her rabbit sitting up there. So, yeah.
2: So good.
0: Yeah, they come around, they take pictures of the house for, you know, selling the house and
2: you see something in the corner.
1: Hold on.
3: This goes back to the suction cup. Do girls actually do that?
0: Yeah, do you guys actually do that? The suction cup that's on the bottom of a dildo. Have you ever used it that way where you suction it to like the shower wall or?
1: Would that actually work?
5: No.
3: You'd have to back your butt up to it.
0: What do you mean?
4: Also, shouldn't you wear water shoes so you don't slip?
3: Good point, Menace.
2: Yeah, it seems dangerous.
4: right?
0: Wait, like what? Like what, why else would they put the suction cup on there?
5: I don't know.
3: I get it.
0: I bet. I mean, people do.
2: It sounds like this
0: person does.
2: Yeah, she does. Yeah, she's okay.
0: Yeah, can't you just use the shower head like all the other ladies?
3: That's a different type of...
0: And just pound one out with the shower head?
2: Yeah, right.
3: Different type of stimulation.
4: Yeah. Or, I mean, just put it on your refrigerator.
3: Yep.
4: Yeah, so you don't fall.
3: Mm. Right.
2: Or the floor and just sit on it.
0: Well, yeah, I guess that was so it would keep it stationary,
4: yeah.
0: Right?
4: Yeah.
3: Yeah. Right. Yeah. I mean, they make
0: logistics.
4: I mean, we can figure this out. Or the side of your car.
0: 877-44-WOODY. You can send us a text. You can do that. Check in over to 22987. More Woody shows next.
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5: The drive along westbound I-10 from Prairieville to Highland Road is 5 minutes, and then 16 ahead of that from Highland.

0: and get away yesterday, up by 11 points in the third quarter, but New Orleans turned it over four times and lost to the Las Vegas Raiders 35-27. However, the LSU Tigers put together a dominating performance, beating Texas A&M 35-6. Coach Lane Kiffin's team outgained the Aggies 506 yards to 197.
1: Those things happen. That's a lot of people doing things right. That makes me feel really good as a coach that they responded well and that they prepared really well.
0: But LSU linebacker Whit Weeks could be lost for the season with a broken leg. Southern lost its eighth straight game to Jackson State, falling to the Tigers 35-17. With school back in session and ragweed pollen counts near their peak, September can be a concerning time for people with asthma.
2: Mid to late September is the peak time for asthma attacks and asthma-related ER visits across the country. Louisiana Department of Health nurse consultant Tanya Cobb says it's important for people with asthma to be aware of their symptoms and what triggers them.
3: We recommend an asthma action plan for each asthma member.
2: She says that asthma action plan should include quick-release rescue medication like an inhaler.
3: And those quick-release medications should be kept closely at hand, and they should go with them wherever they go.
2: Common symptoms of flare-ups include coughing, wheezing, and shortness of breath, and are often triggered by smoke, odors, pollen, dust, and mold. I'm Case Kieschnick.
0: Two men were shot yesterday as the Southern University homecoming parade was coming to a close. Their injuries are believed to be non-life-threatening, and police say the shooting was not connected to the homecoming celebration. I'm Jeff Burr.
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0: I don't care why you listen. If you listen because you love it, great. If you listen because you hate it, great. 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
2: And we go right to Gina Grad, who's standing by with the trending news headlines.
3: Well, Starbucks is closing 250 stores this week, and they're calling it a glow-up. So the CEO's turnaround plan means shutting down 250 stores across the U.S. and Canada that aren't doing so well. But don't worry, that's a drop in the bucket. That's 1% of their locations.
2: Yeah, because here's the thing, man. I know where I live,
4: right,
2: there are Starbucks that are within

0: a quarter mile, not even a half a mile, of another Starbucks.
1: Absolutely.
0: Right? Oh, there's one. Yeah. There's one grocery store that has a Starbucks
1: in it,
0: inside of it.
1: Yeah.
2: And it's next to a Starbucks?
0: Literally outside in the parking lot of the same grocery store, shopping center, there's a standalone Starbucks.
1: Exactly. Yeah, but that one's a drive-thru, so it's super convenient.
0: No,
1: yeah.
0: You can also go in.
1: No, I know, but it's convenient to just drive through and not even have to get it.
0: So, they've spent all this money. They're running these stores. There's employees at each location. So, yeah, they're like, well, why do we have a store here? Remember in
3: San Francisco.
0: We worked in San Francisco, right a couple blocks from the radio station. So there was we're in the city, right? Mm-hmm. So you're at an intersection where there's four corners, mm-hmm. right? Mm-hmm. On three of the four corners, there was a Starbucks.
2: Oh, yeah.
1: Mm-hmm. Oh, my God.
0: Two blocks or so from the radio station.
2: I'm surprised that 250 stores is 1%. I thought it would be like a quarter of
1: the
2: percent.
1: Yeah, right. Yeah. So out of those three Starbucks, was one definitely the best and like one the worst? Like, don't go to the one on that corner.
3: No, I just thought you didn't have to walk across the street.
0: Yeah. But is that the strategy? Because I always wondered, what's the strategy here when you're putting so many locations so close together?
1: Literally next to each other.
0: Like, yeah, well, how is that
2: beneficial?
1: It's the convenience. I've seen some in certain places where it's kind of tough to get over to the other side. Or if you're going into the grocery store, you might stop on your way in there. But if you're trying to do it quick, you're going to go to the drive-through one. And it's how can you make it more convenient?
0: Not only can you get the Starbucks right there at the Starbucks location inside the store, but then you can also go to the coffee section, get the Starbucks coffee. And then in the dairy section, the Starbucks creamer.
1: Yes.
0: The nitros and all the beverages, like the canned beverages are.
1: Mm-hmm. Has anyone... Okay, this is a stupid question. I don't think Woody and I have because we're not big coffee people. Have you guys ever been through a coffee drive-through?
3: Yeah,
2: yes. Menace has.
3: Weekly.
2: Almost every day.
1: I've never experienced that.
0: Like a Starbucks drive-through?
1: Yeah,
0: just one of those
1: bizarre
0: little...
1: to get... What? Just be handed a drink and drive away. Like a fast food place.
3: Do it like all the time.
1: I don't know. It just seems weird.
2: Really?
1: I just never done it.
0: I always thought this kind of like...
1: what are we talking about?
3: Yeah.
0: I don't know.
1: Coffee drive-through.
0: Yeah. I don't know why it's... I've always liked, I don't know, it's like a vibe thing. Like you go to a place, you know, that's in the Pacific Northwest or, you know, like in a little resort town and they have those little like coffee shacks that are in the middle of parking lots.
1: The kiosks.
0: So, you can maybe fit two people, like the banana stand
1: in Arrested Development.
0: Something that size. And it's just like, I don't know, there's something like quaint.
1: Yeah, that's
0: about that.
2: I agree.
1: Well, that's what Starbucks is going for because they're bringing back nice chairs and quote cozier vibes.
3: Yeah,
1: with 1500 store redesign.
0: Bring back the bikini baristas.
3: That's kind of what
0: I'm saying, Greg.
2: That's what I've been wanting.
0: Hands.
2: I know. Yeah, totally.
3: That's kind of what I've been talking about. I go, is coffee shops the new hangout again? Because when I actually do go inside,
0: there is something about that going on.
3: It's full of people now.
1: I went to one in a big city that was two stories of Starbucks. I went upstairs and it was everybody on computers, laptops.
4: That's
1: it was like a lounge area for people to just do work and whatever. It was nice.
3: And I swear it's been happening in the past year because before that, it would be like dead inside.
0: I got disproportionately excited the first time I was at a two-story McDonald's, like in New York City. So like you could order downstairs, but then you took your food upstairs. I'm like, wow, we're upstairs at a McDonald's.
2: Right.
1: I geeked
2: out when I went to the OG Starbucks in Seattle. I was like, wow, this is it.
1: Does it look more OG than a regular?
2: No, I don't think
1: so. Yeah. Well, Meta just wrapped their big Kinect event and the headliner was their Meta VR glasses. Those let you watch movies and sports all in 5K. Plus, you get holographic video calls. And get this, it only weighs like 3.5 ounces.
3: Yeah, they're very small compared to the Oculus, which is like, you know.
1: I have those and they are giant.
3: 5 pounds.
1: So how much are these going to cost? Well, I'm going to set you back about $1,300 when they're for sale next spring. Mm-hmm. They also drop new Ray-Ban Meta audio-only glasses.
3: Greg, you need these for sure.
2: So need these.
1: Yeah, this is a great idea. New versions of Meta Ray-Ban video glasses and Meta's AI assistant Muse leveled up with voice and video calls, Mac control, and a little pocket gadget called the Muse Charm, and it looks like a little Tamagotchi.
4: It's so cute.
1: Of course.
4: Okay. I know. I want to look into that.
0: I do like the Ray-Ban Meta only or audio only Metas. Mm-hmm. I never use. I don't take pictures with my Meta glasses.
2: Yeah. I don't see you wearing them really.
0: Mm-hmm. I wear them in the car
1: because
0: if I'm on a trip or I'm out somewhere because I can listen to music. Nobody can hear it.
1: Yeah,
0: mm-hmm. I like it.
1: I like
0: it. Sounds really good. Like when you wear the glasses and you're on a phone call, like you sound really good coming through the other end.
3: I only wear them on special occasions now for like certain
0: weddings,
3: situations because the cameras weird people out now.
0: Yeah.
3: So I don't wear them all the time. Only if, like, again, I'm

0: out. Like, I took him, I went in like a drift car, and I'm like, oh, this is a cool angle to have him on, but then not wear him every day.
1: Yeah, no, it's like my buddy, Andy Frisella,
2: mm-hmm.
1: who now Menace knows. I introduced Menace to Andy. Mm-hmm. He always posts these videos of him driving to, he owns this company called First Form,
0: mm-hmm.
1: and he's always taking these videos of him driving. He's got all these different really cool,
0: mm-hmm.
1: follow Andy on Instagram. If you're into cars and motorcycles and stuff like that, this guy's
2: That's
1: got so many cool cars and motorcycles. Anyway, he drives a different one every day,
0: mm-hmm.
1: and he does like a video as he's like on the freeway kind of pulling up to like where you see his big First Form campus.
2: Nice.
1: Mm-hmm. And he always does a pan over to the seat because he always shows off how his wallet and his gun are sitting right on the seat.
3: Oh, wow.
2: My God.
1: And then he sweeps back over. I'm like, how are you doing this so smoothly yeah. while you're driving? And I see your hand on the wheel. And he's like, metaglasses, dude.
2: Yeah. It makes sense.
1: Metaglasses. I'm like, that's actually a really good idea.
2: Yeah, it really
0: but
2: is.
0: But going to these audio-only glasses,
1: do that.
0: Greg needs them because they will enhance your hearing.
3: So are they essentially always on? So it's always kind of a hearing
0: that's
3: aid?
0: What they're highlighting, yeah, like people that need help with hearing, that this will help them, and they will last all day long.
3: Really?
0: Yeah.
3: Awesome. Yeah. Okay.
2: Well, that's what's going on, Woody.
1: All right. Thank you very much, Gina Rod.
2: You got it.
1: We'll take a quick break. More Woody Shows next.
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1: Yeah. Yeah.
0: Thanking you for being here and making a very curious choice this morning. 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
2: I will.
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1: Yeah.
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1: All right, so even if you're not OCD, what is something that you are super particular about? You can, you know, call in if you like, 877-44-WOODY. Tell us what it is. You can send us a text over to 22987. Somebody said, I am OCD about having all of the hangers in my closet be the same color.
2: Oh.
1: For either work or for where I'm not working. You know, like, mm-hmm. Yeah.
2: Well, yeah.
3: Aren't you that way, Woody?
1: All the hangers are the same.
3: They're all the same.
1: Same color. You know, because there's some like where the shoulders hit.
3: Yeah. Mm-hmm.
1: You know, there's the big hook part that goes down and then it goes off to the side, like the peak of a roof, right?
3: Right.
1: And on either side of that peak, some hangers have that really annoying notch, which I hate.
3: Yeah.
1: Because when I'm pulling a shirt off there, it always gets caught on there.
3: Yeah. Right.
1: And then sometimes, like, you know, if I pull too hard, it tugs in. And I feel like it's stretching out. I hate that.
2: So if something came back from the dry cleaner, you would never just hang it up with the metal.
1: Oh, no, I take it off, well, out of the plastic, off that little, like, paper-wrapped hanger.
3: Uh-huh. No wire hanger.
1: This is my laundry as a guy. I need my laundry done and folded a certain way, down to my socks and boxers. Same. My wife will take the stuff out of the dryer, and she'll fold, you know, underwear and socks. Mm-hmm. Socks or whatever. Put them one on top of the other, fold them in half.
2: Right.
1: Done. My underwear, whichever way she grabs them is how she folds them. I go, and I will unfold them and fold them the proper way. I'll take them out of the drawer, fold them all the proper way, and then put them back.
2: Really?
1: I need them to be done a certain way. But Greg and I are crazy that way.
2: You are.
3: Pretty much.
2: But do you put your underwear in the drawer like a display case so you don't just throw them in?
1: And I also rotate them because I have more pairs of underwear and more pairs of socks than what I'll go through in a particular week. And I don't want to keep wearing out the same pair. So like they do at grocery stores, I rotate the stock. I'll take the stuff that's still in the drawer that I haven't worn yet, take it out, put the freshly laundered stuff in, and then put the stuff that was still in there on top so that I go through that first.
2: Good God.
1: Wow. Insane. It's insanity.
3: Well, that's why Jay Pritchett from Modern Family wanted to invent that thing where you put the sock thing and then it falls down a container, so you're always rotating.
1: Yeah. The text says the volume of the TV or anything else, it's got to be even numbers or fives.
2: Oh, boy.
1: I can't watch somebody else changing the volume. I just look down so I don't see it.
2: Oh, my God.
1: That's on the text.
4: I don't even think about that.
3: I do that with my car thermostat. I never set it to 66, only 65 or 67.
2: Or 69. Really?
3: Yeah, or 69. Yeah.
1: I mean, we talked about, like, I will spill gas on the ground even at these prices. It has to be the closest full dollar or 25 cents. So 25, 50, 75, whole dollar.
2: Wow.
1: Yeah, and that's at a pinch.
4: Wow.
1: Greg, there's a billion things.
3: I mean,
2: where do we start?
1: Oh, I meant to point this out to you. I'm not sure what monster on the staff of this show did this. It was either Sammy or Jeff G.
2: Uh-oh.
5: My money's on Jeff G.
3: Is it staple
1: Greg,
3: stuff?
1: I'm going to pass you this packet of papers that was stapled and left for me. Mm. You tell me what the issue is here.
3: Okay. Oh, my God. The staple's almost coming off the edge.
1: Yeah.
2: It is pretty far
1: the
2: up.
1: The page that is second from last, not even the last page, second from last.
3: Yeah.
1: Is only has one prong of the staple going through it. The other one, it gets so off. It's so fricata.
3: Yeah, I think you might be worse than me, though, because I've seen you remove staples just to restaple. Yeah.
1: I meant to point it out, like, because I want to find out who did it. Is that you?
2: Does that look like your handiwork?
6: Yeah, I did it for sure.
4: Yeah.
6: The stapler's jacked. It keeps stapling you messed up.
1: Oh, if only you could just remove it.
2: And start over.
1: Here's what you do.
4: Wow.
1: Who does that?
6: Look at all this effort you're wasting.
1: No, because I'm sitting here talking and doing this, but at the same time, if I was like in, you know,
3: it's distracting.
4: Yeah, Jeff, you slob.
3: No, it's like you're a pig.
1: Watch this. God, what are you trying to give me, nightmares?
3: See, I have a brand new
2: one.
3: And it's related to getting...
7: You ready, Greg?
3: Oh, yeah.
6: But see, look at it. It doesn't staple right anymore. That one.
1: What do you mean it doesn't? Look how.
3: Okay, let's
1: check it out. Check it out, Greg.
3: Compare and contrast. See, it's equidistant from the top to the side.
2: Yeah. What do you mean it doesn't staple right?
1: The pages are all squared up.
3: Yeah.
4: Bring out your ruler next time. Yeah. Tape measure.
1: We're good.
6: Yeah. Yes, I need a pair of Meta glasses now to staple.
1: What's good, Woody Show? I'm an accountant. I'm OCD about papers coming to my desk stapled, but the papers are not completely on top of one another. If one sheet in the bundle is sticking out a bit, I have to take the staple out and restaple. There you go.
2: God.
1: That's exactly what we just did.
3: How could you not be
6: I'm going to be honest. If I got a leveler in here, this would not be a level staple. It's not perfect 45
3: degrees. That's not his best work. No, I agree.
1: Can you see the difference between, like, one of the pages?
5: aesthetically
1: sticking out.
6: I was a little close to the top, too.
1: This is how we live now.
6: I failed you as a person.
2: Yeah. Woody, this would probably bother you. I always thought you were supposed to staple diagonally. So when you turn the page over, it has a nice diagonal to it.
3: That does make sense.
1: It makes sense. I don't like the look of it.
2: Oh.
1: At that point, I'd rather you just take it and then staple it vertically.
2: Oh.
1: So instead of the staple going horizontal, staple it vertically up and down.
3: I never have dreamt of stapling vertically.
1: The schedule for the show is stapled. This is because
3: the copy machine,
1: and when Tyler does it, he has the copy machine.
2: Yeah, because when like teachers would hand you stuff, it was always diagonal.
7: Yeah.
1: We're all nuts about something.
3: Totally.
2: Oh my God.
1: More Woody shows next. Hang on.
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20: And now, here's weather. Sun and clouds mix today with dry conditions continuing. Expect highs in the lower 90s with light and variable winds. Overnight, fair skies are expected as temperatures drop to near 70. Sun and clouds again Tuesday with highs near 90. Expect those clouds to return by midweek and perhaps a stray shower by Wednesday with highs again near 90. Unsettled weather returns for the second half of the week with chances for rain increasing by the weekend. Temperatures will hold near normal. I'm meteorologist Dave Baker with your Storm Station forecast, WBRZ Channel 2.
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Welcome back, Gia. Question on the text from Al, longtime listener, and he just has a random question. It says, "What would you do if your butt plug was stuck in your butt? How would you get it out?" It sounds like

0: It sounds like one of those random things that Greg thinks about.
1: Yeah. Or like asking for a friend.
0: You hear that every once in a while that someone shows up to the emergency room and there's something, they got a bottle or whatever stuck in them.
2: Mm-hmm.
0: And, you know, how that happened. How you know you the answer, but you're just waiting for them to
1: Say, you need to go on out to the hospital.
3: I wouldn't be in this situation. I don't have one, but I guess I'd be one of those people.
0: For the sake of, it's the would you rather. You love these.
3: I would probably be one of those guys that would be like showing up 4 weeks later. You know?
2: Oh,
3: at any means.
2: I'm going to live with it for a while.
3: Yeah.
0: No, I would just go and get it over with.
1: They've seen everything.
2: And then move to a different city.
1: I slipped and fell on a light bulb. Okay.
2: Yeah, right.
0: I got great stories from a buddy of mine. His wife works at the hospital, and they just trade stories all the time about different weird things that come in that show up. She was telling me about how, you know, they had to like sit there and brainstorm how they're going to get this thing out of this woman.
1: Oh, wow.
0: She somehow got in there and she didn't know how it happened.
1: It's million like, one shot, Doc.
0: All right.
2: Well, for Al, my first thought was, because you do anything to avoid going to the hospital with that, is take those kitchen tongs and maybe try to grip it and pull it out.
0: But you got
2: to
0: get the kitchen tongs up there.
3: Yeah, you got to lube,
2: I know.
3: Man.
2: It's not going to be fun.
1: That would be
2: edges. Not going to be fun.
1: You might do better with chopsticks.
2: Maybe. Well, chopsticks. But you're not going to be able to
0: grab anything.
2: Yeah, you got to do tongs.
1: Well, not if you're really good at chopsticks.
0: It's hard to pick up a piece of orange chicken with chopsticks.
2: Yeah,
1: but it won't be as slippery, hopefully.
2: Yeah, exactly. I'm thinking tongs. Try the tongs, Al.
1: Please don't try the tongs.
0: Don't try the tongs.
1: Maybe,
0: isn't there something, and this is how a lot of people end up in the emergency room, when something hits a certain point, it's almost like your body sucks it in.
1: Yes, it acts as a vacuum.
0: Mm-hmm. Yeah. It's something like that. So then, you know, God knows how far. It's not like it's just hanging out, like right there, like you're crowning.
2: I wonder if you could pass it after a while. Like eat a huge meal, would you eventually poop it out?
1: I bet it'll get blocked.
0: I mean, the weight of it.
2: Block it. Mm-hmm.
0: Like the ones that remember we did the Woody Show Mother's Day butt plug giveaways?
1: Yeah, that was awesome.
2: In fact, I have one.
0: This one's made of metal.
2: Right.
0: I forgot we put that on there. It says the Woody Show logo, and it says go all in.
2: Yeah.
0: But you don't want to go all in, but that's why it has the stopper there.
1: But so I thought all butt plugs had that, or am I wrong?
0: What's that?
3: They do.
1: The stopper.
0: The stopper. Yeah, I think they do.
2: I would imagine. Yeah. Right?
3: They do.
0: Because it becomes the base.
1: Exactly.
0: Now I'm talking about, I mean, I think it's just for the sake of argument.
1: Yeah. I think this guy might actually have a problem.
0: Said my sister's an ER nurse in Tampa. Couple came in that was stuck together during intercourse. How would that happen?
2: Really?
3: It happens piercing? Like dogs.
1: Yeah, that does happen to dogs.
0: Yeah, maybe like a piercing.
1: Yeah.
0: They do?
1: Yeah.
0: Mm-hmm.
1: It gets stuck and you can't pull them apart.
4: No, but that's on purpose. That's when they're mating. It's
2: right.
4: Once they finish. That's the breeding part. And then once it's finished,
1: that's what I'm saying. But if it's not official, you want them apart, you can't pull them apart.
0: I mean, once I finish,
1: you do whatever you want.
2: You're done.
0: It's going to be real soft anyway. And just, you know.
2: Yeah, that's what.
0: It's like when you pull the plug on a bouncy house, it's over.
1: That's
0: and
1: true.
0: You're telling,
2: but how long could it take for a dog? Gotta
1: let
2: be
1: me,
2: a
1: let
2: matter
1: me not
2: of seconds,
1: Google this.
2: Right?
4: Right, but the point is you can't stop them. So if you don't want them to mate, it's too late.
1: Yeah. And then ducks, male ducks have like a corkscrew shaped one. So good luck getting that out.
0: Woody is always scared about going to jail for something you didn't do. What about going to the hospital for something up your butt that looks like you put it there purposely, but
2: really didn't?
3: Accidentally.
0: Was legitimately an accident.
1: That's a good one.
0: I mean, it's fine.
1: No one will believe you.
0: That's fine. I don't know if they really believe you anyway.
2: Yeah.
0: If it's a legit accident, like for some reason you had to. Okay, let's say you were giving yourself an enema.
1: Yeah.
0: Right? And then the nozzle got stuck up in there.
1: Well, that makes sense.
0: That would make sense.
1: Yeah.
0: But they would also think like, maybe he was just throttling himself with the nozzle.
1: Yeah, I gave myself an enema with like a Barbie head. Like it has to make sense.
0: Yeah.
2: That's true. I would find it very hard to believe anybody that it was an accident.
0: Right.
2: It's very difficult.
0: You have to on purpose put something in your back door.
2: It's not easy.
0: People say, I slipped and fell. No, you didn't.
1: Somebody said to squat down and use a plunger.
0: Plunger?
1: Is that possible?
0: How small does the mouth of the plunger have to be to like create the suction over your anus?
2: Get an anal
0: Thanks
2: plunger.
0: A lot for the question, Al.
1: That's a lot to think about.
0: Now you got us ripping on a tangent here.
1: Yeah.
0: 877-44-WOODY. Text us over to 22987. We'll take a quick break. More Woody Show is coming up for you next. 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
2: Yeah.
0: All right, Greg Gorey, parting words of wisdom, please.
2: Yeah, smoking and bacon will kill you, but smoking bacon will cure it.
0: Oh, yeah.
2: Hey-oh.
0: delicious. Yeah. Some neighbors, they had their smoker going the other day.
2: Oh, yeah.
0: Oh, man, dude. It smells

0: giving the Woody Show some of your valuable time this morning. You know, we love and appreciate you for that. The rest of you guys can suck it. Catch you back here on Tuesday. Have a great day. SMD double M.
1: I quit this bitch.
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We are. Eagle 98.1, the rock station. I'm Scotty Mack with Rock at Work. Zeppelin fans, don't forget about Get the Let Out. Man, I love driving home and listening to Carol Miller and Michelle Southern. 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

0: the Sugar We're Going Down song has a lot to do with how I felt. And maybe you saw this as well. How in the world can LSU fall to number 11 in the AP poll after what they did to Texas A&M? They didn't even score a touchdown, and that happens? I don't get it, but I do know this. LSU's got this game against McNeese, and it's happening Saturday, kickoff 6:45. And just like this past week, we've got the Eagle 98.1 game day featuring Charles Hanegraaff and Matt Musso. That starts at 1:45, again, from the Rouses on Burbank. Good place for you to go by and get those tailgate items you may have forgotten about. Remember, Rouses is your tailgate headquarters. And then after the game, of course, our Eagle 98.1 game day post game, 90 minutes after the final whistle. 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Let's wing it. I'm still trying to figure out how the AP could drop LSU to number 11 from number 10.
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here at the Rock Station, Eagle 98.1. I'm Scotty Mack. Any NASCAR fans in the house? Man, we got a prize for you. I'll tell you about it. 10 minutes. NASCAR.

0: Yes, it's Eagle 98.1, the rock station. Got to be careful how I say that, because, you know, if I say it in that style, I don't want Michael Buffer to sue me. Wrestling announcer, did a really good job before kickoff on TV for the LSU-Texas A&M game, and I'm still baffled and a little bit upset that LSU falls out of the top 10 after what they did to Texas A&M. It makes no sense at all. They're checking in at number 11. Maybe I'll get Matt Moscona from Matt's Moment here with Michelle Southern to see if I can get some clarity. All right, so let's switch a little bit from football to NASCAR. We've got the road to Talladega with Eagle 98.1. We want to send you to the Talladega Super Speedway. Now, this event, big event, October 23rd through the 25th, got a chance for you to win tickets for the entire weekend, including Sunday's Yellowwood 500. So if you know your NASCAR, listen for our Talladega trivia question and then text the correct answer to 225-499-9898. 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
12: And now, here's weather.
10: Sun and clouds mix today with dry conditions continuing. Expect highs in the lower 90s with light and variable winds. Overnight, fair skies are expected as temperatures drop to near 70. Sun and clouds again Tuesday with highs near 90. Expect those clouds to return by midweek and perhaps a stray shower by Wednesday with highs again near 90. Unsettled weather returns for the second half of the week with chances for rain increasing by the weekend. Temperatures will hold near normal. I'm meteorologist Dave Baker with your Storm Station forecast, WBRZ Channel 2.
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some Aussie track coming up after Sammy Hagar on Eagle 98.1. I'm Scotty Mack with Rock at Work. Well, don't try this excuse Sammy Hagar gives. Can't drive 55. As I learned from experience, it will not work on Highway 71 in St. Landry Parish. Oh, they love me there.

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0: The Eagle 98.1, the rock station. Hey, I told you I was going to play Ozzy. I'm Scotty Mack. This is Rock at Work. Got the Lane Kiffin show happening Thursday night. And I hope he makes some sort of comment about that play that fooled everybody except the LSU football team. And Texas A&M was fooled. But I got to tell you, people in Tiger Stadium were kind of fooled when everybody thought that it was a run. You know the play I'm talking about. Over the top. Wide open. Yes, 6 points done the easy way, and that was Lane Kiffin's trick play. I love that. So hopefully he will be talking about that on the Lane Kiffin show. More than likely, though, on this Thursday event, and it happens every Thursday, by the way, from 6 until 7 at Court to Table, he's going to be breaking down what's going on with Mac Neese. He certainly doesn't want the LSU Tigers to look past the Mac Neese Cowboys because, you know, it's college football, and anything can happen. Lane Kiffin Show, presented by FMOL Health and LSU. 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

In the middle of this long set of rock at Eagle 98.1, the rock station. I'm Scotty Mack. Going to have a winner shout out. The College Football Pick'em Challenge presented by Citizens Bank and Trust. I will do that in 14 minutes from now.

0: Fuel 98.1, the Rock Station. This is Rock at Work. I'm Scotty Mack. Was down in New Orleans over the weekend. Met this guy, Henry, who, when he found out I worked here at Eagle 98.1, he says, "So what do y'all play?" I said, "Well, you know, we play Pearl Jam and Nirvana." He said, "But do you play Hendrix?" I said, "Yes, of course. All along the watchtower there. We also play Creed." Now listen, this is kind of important. This is a special moment in rock history. Going back to 1999, on this date, September 28th, Creed releases their second album, Human Clay, selling over 11 million copies here in America. Deep dive into Creed music coming up. Max Prime cuts at noon on the way. It's right over there at 12 o'clock, getting close here. Do want to do a winner shout out to Charles Harkless. 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
16: And now, here's weather.
17: Staying relatively comfortable this afternoon, at least as far as humidity goes. Temperatures will still be hot, however, with highs peaking in the lower 90s. Sunshine should dominate. Sure, a spot shower can't totally be ruled out, but many will stay dry. Tonight, we expect clearing skies with lows in the upper 60s to low 70s. Those temps will err on the cooler side the farther north you go. Gradually throughout the rest of the week, humidity will ramp up again, feeling steamy by the end of the week with showers and storms becoming more numerous. I'm meteorologist Malcolm Byron with your Storm Station forecast, WBRZ Channel 2.
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19: Rumors spread around in that Texas town about the shack outside the game. You know what I'm talking about. 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They got a lot of nice girls.

0: remembering that concert, the LSU Assembly Center?
1: Yes, I'm old.
0: Eagle 98.1. Hey, I'm Scotty Mack with Rock at Work. Y'all come on in here. This is a good one today. Max Prime cuts at noon. It is an anniversary date. Going back to September 28th in 1999, while most of the world was freaking out about what was going to happen in Y2K at the end of September, Creed released their second album, Human Clay, selling over 11 million copies in America following their monster debut album, My Own Prison. So this particular song, with the famous heavy riffs, getting to number 6 on the mainstream rock tracks, even made its way into the Scream 3 soundtrack. Here's What If.

0: It's Eagle 98.1, the rock station, and the home of Max Prime Cuts at Noon. We do this every single weekday, featuring artists, bands, or maybe a year, a theme. This one, the band Creed, and their second studio album released on September 28th in 1999, Human Clay, sold over 11 million copies. In case you didn't know, the single there, Higher, record guys were hoping it could reach top 10 on the Billboard Hot 100, which it did, got to number 7. But this was amazing. 17 consecutive weeks at number 1 on the Billboard Mainstream Rock Chart, which was quite a feat. And, of course, Scott Stapp writing the song about how to deal with these vivid dreams he was having, some of them nightmares, and this idea that they could recreate within his subconscious a way to escape with those vivid lyrics of Higher. Hey, we got a couple of more awesome tracks for Max Prime Cuts at Noon coming up, celebrating Creed today. Now, I was just noticing how successful the brunch was at Mason's Grill. And there's a reason for it. It's the best of 225, the best brunch in Baton Rouge. Just got that award not too long ago. They also have award-winning burgers. I mentioned that in the entire state of Louisiana, travel-wise, ranked in the state now, Mason's Grill at number 2. And the reason that they gave is the choices of build-your-own burger. Half pound of meat. 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
1: This is traffic on Eagle 98.1.
2: We have some congestion developing on Airline from Prairieville to I-12. It's a 21-minute drive. Looking pretty good on I-110. Heading south from 190 to I-10, it's a 5-minute drive. Traffic is looking pretty good on eastbound Florida Boulevard from Airline to Denham Springs. It's a 14-minute drive. If you see traffic problems, dial pound 250, keyword Baton Rouge Traffic. I'm Lisa Bakke.
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today's Max Prime Cuts at Noon on Eagle 98.1, celebrating Creed's second album, the release date, September 28th in 1999. Human Clay had this particular track on it, and as you listen, guitarist Mark Tremonti, you can hear, right before the music gets really cranking there, you can hear his dad shouting in the background, in case you were wondering where that came from. And in the final mix, had his cheer on there. And this particular track from Human Clay cracked the top five on the Billboard mainstream rock tracks at number four. And the question is being raised, are you ready for more? Max Prime Cuts at Noon. Here is Creed from Human Clay on Eagle 98.1.

It's Prime Cuts at Noon on Eagle 98.1. I was talking about the anniversary date of the second album, Human Clay, from Creed, on September 28th, 1999. Well, you know, there's something you need to know. I said 11 million copies sold, just a little bit over that. It's closer to 12 million now. And that one was 11 times platinum. What was interesting about Human Clay, this is the only album Creed ever released that did not have a title track, but a bunch of hits on it. And in fact, that number one song, With Arms Wide Open, not only topped out at number one,

0: one on the Billboard Hot 100, but also on the Billboard mainstream rock charts. And it also got Creed a Grammy for the best rock song with that song, With Arms Wide Open. Scott Stapp had wrote the lyrics pretty quickly after he learned that he was going to be a father for the very first time. And after the success of the song, he even set up this With Arms Wide Open Foundation to help support children and families in need. So, and just love Creed music from the 90s. Had a good time with this. Tomorrow, for Max Prime Cuts at Noon, we're going back to the 70s. Grand Funk Railroad, or Grand Funk as they dropped the railroad shortly after their huge success in the 70s. Mark Former, lead singer and guitarist, was born in Michigan. And so we'll have four deep tracks from Grand Funk coming up tomorrow for Max Prime Cuts at Noon here at Eagle 98.1. Yep, we're the rock station. Now, we're just, 3 days away from October, and summer ain't letting go. What is up? Somebody didn't tell Mother Nature that you got to change those temperatures radically. But updated forecast, WBRC News 2 Weather Center. We'll see what's up and see what the delay is on our order for a cool front. But first, we'll check the road.
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2: We've got a steady flow of traffic right now on eastbound I-10 heading from Highland to Prairieville. It's a 5-minute drive east on I-12 from the 1012 to Range, a 9-minute drive. And also on eastbound I-10 from Lobdell out to Ascension Parish, it's a 15-minute drive. If you see traffic problems, outbound 250, keyword Baton Rouge traffic. I'm Lisa Bonquet.
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Monday edition of Rock at Work. I'm Scotty Mack. Hey, who's down to win some passes to Talladega? October 23rd through the 25th. And that would include Sunday's Yellowwood 500. How's your trivia? Well, I'm going to give you a trivia question.

0: Eagles. We're about to rock out again on the Rock Station. Eagle 98.1, Alice in Chains and Offspring coming up here in just a few. Now, I mentioned this. We have a chance for you to win Talladega Super Speedway passes for this huge event that's going to be happening over the weekend of October 23rd through the 25th. That's for the entire race weekend, these passes, including Sunday's Yellowwood 500. If you know your NASCAR, I told you I was going to give you a trivia question. You ready? And here it is. Which NASCAR legend was known as the Intimidator and won 10 times at Talladega? Well, I almost said Motor Speedway. It's now Super Speedway after they did all of those renovations and improvements. Okay, so if you know that legend that's referred to as the Intimidator, you need to text the correct answer to 225-499-9898. Now, what we're going to do is pick a winner each week to score a pair of tickets for Friday, Saturday, and also Sunday over that weekend of October 23rd through the 25th. And a shot at an upgrade with Talladega, a garage experience passes, actually two of them for Sunday. It's Eagle 98.1. We are calling this the road to Talladega, and we want to put you on it.
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Eagle 98.1, the rock station. I'm Scotty Mack with Rock at Work. Got a guy over the weekend, Chris Marler, who works for LouisianaSports.net. Excellent article about where Blake Baker may be targeted. Well, maybe I shouldn't say it like that. Defensive coordinator is on the wish list, let's put it that way, for some teams for head coach. More on that in three songs. Here's the first one from Scorpions.

Going to be loving the Southern Rock coming up at 2 o'clock at Eagle 98.1 when Michelle Southern gets here. She's got some awesome music. Anything we can do to move this Monday along as quickly as we can, because sometimes it just drags.

0: bags. Okay, so listen, before I get out of here, first of all, don't forget, I'll be back tomorrow right after the Woody Show. That show starts at 5 a.m. At 12 o'clock tomorrow, we've got a special Max Prime Cuts at Noon. Going back to the 70s, legendary rocker has a birthday, and we'll be making that our feature here for Max Prime Cuts at Noon coming up tomorrow. Going on right now, LouisianaSports.net. Chris Marler did an excellent article. This just dropped not too long ago, and I love what he said here. We didn't make it to October last year before the first college football coach was fired just a season ago. So we got some coaches in the hot seat. 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Who are some of these teams and what do they have their eyes on? The Florida offensive coordinator, man, you know, y'all, Florida scares me. 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
1: 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The flagship home of LSU football. The valley is waking. The heartbeat is growing louder. The Tigers are coming because this season is just different.
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11: And now, here's weather.
12: Staying relatively comfortable this afternoon, at least as far as humidity goes. Temperatures will still be hot, however, with highs peaking in the lower 90s. Sunshine should dominate. Sure, a spot shower can't totally be ruled out, but many will stay dry. Tonight, we expect clearing skies with lows in the upper 60s to low 70s. Those temps will err on the cooler side the farther north you go. Gradually throughout the rest of the week, humidity will ramp up again, feeling steamy by the end of the week with showers and storms becoming more numerous. I'm meteorologist Malcolm Byron with the Storm Station Forecast, WBR RZ Channel 2.
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1: Montag, Lieben, Glauben, Globen.

Yeah, we'll have some final chances for you to win tickets to see Blackjack and Symphony performing Def Leppard this Friday at the River Center Theater. Stay tuned for that. Welcome into Southern Rock. Happy Monday. I'm Michelle Southern, and I hope you had a wonderful weekend and are ready for an afternoon of getting your face thoroughly rocked off. This is Southern Rock on Eagle 98.1.

0: Californication here on Eagle Money 8.1, The Rock Station, and a Monday edition of Southern Rock fully underway, September 28th. Got a couple of announcements that I need to make here. Well, right out of the gate, let's go ahead and do a traffic update. This is starting a little bit too early for my flavor, but there is a left lane blocked I-10 East right before Perkins due to a crash. So that's backing delays up all the way to the bridge and the 10-110. And a center lane blocked I-110 North before Hollywood Street due to a crash there as well. So avoid those areas again. I-10 East crashed before Perkins. I-110 North crashed before Hollywood Street. Announcement number two was related to LSU Fighting Tiger football. Congrats, by the way, to the Tigers for a nice victory over the weekend. That one was fun. Always fun to watch Texas A&M lose. One of the things that in my house divided of Texas Longhorns and Fighting Tigers of LSU that we can both agree on, and that is a Texas A&M loss. LSU at Kentucky. On Saturday, October 10th, we just got the announcement of the kickoff time for that game, and it is going to be 6 p.m. So put that in your calendar. Again, just announced within the past hour, LSU at Kentucky on Saturday, October 10th, set for a 6 p.m. kickoff. You got all of that? Of course, you can hear all of it here on Eagle Money 8.1. We are the Rock Station. Looking ahead quicker, though, to McNeese at home on Saturday with a 6:45 p.m. kickoff. Our coverage, Eagle Money 8.1 game day style, going to begin at 1:45. 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Got a lot of fun stuff to talk about this afternoon. And Rock for Your Face, we'll kick it off next with Quiet Riot.
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All right, I just got tickets to another concert that I'll tell you about here in just a second. It'll be a last-minute ticket giveaway. But right now, front row seats to Black Jacket Symphony performing Def Leppard's Hysteria this Friday night at the River Center Theater. Going to caller 9. You want to be front row for that one? Caller 9 right now, 499-9898, Black Jacket Symphony.

0: 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Who's this?
1: Hey, this is Karen.
0: Hey, Karen. Did you already win Blackjack and Symphony tickets?
1: I would.
0: So you haven't won any yet. You're supposed to be another Karen,
1: No.
0: Okay, good deal. Well, look, you're caller number 9, Karen.
1: Great.
0: So I'm going to send you to Blackjack and Symphony Friday with some front row seats.
1: Thank you so much.
0: You're welcome. Hang on 1 second for me, okay?
1: Mm-hmm.
0: More where those came from. Stay tuned. And then another ticket giveaway. Another big band that I'm sure you love. I'll tell you about it coming up after Weezer here on Eagle 98.1.

0: I'm giggling at Mark Adams. Host of Backstage Pass weeknight 7 to 10 here on Eagle 98.1. The Rock Station. He, I guess, heard me tease another concert that I was going to announce. By the way, congratulations to Karen Watts, front row seats to Black Jacket Symphony performing the music of Def Leppard Friday night. She was caller 9, and we've got some more where those came from, as I just mentioned. So we're probably going to save those front row seats there for our on-air giveaways here during Southern Rock in Afternoon Drive. And so I messaged Mark back. He wanted to know what concert I was going to tease or talk about, that we have tickets to give away, and that it is a last minute promotion because the concert's a week from today, as a matter of fact. And I told him what it was, and he goes, why can't he said, I would go to every concert I possibly could if they were all on Saturday at 2:30. Very well said, Mark. But what I told him is that I just landed Five Finger Death Punch tickets. I know that you are a huge fan of Five Finger Death Punch. We're going to put you in the crowd. They are actually on the road celebrating their 20th anniversary. Mississippi Coast Coliseum, October 5th, 1 week from tonight. Cody Jinks is going to be out there performing too. Tickets still available at Ticketmaster outlets, and we will also be giving away some tomorrow via our social media channel. So follow Eagle 98.1, Eagle 981 FM for your chance to win. We're going to announce some winners on Friday morning, and I'm going to take the rest of our Five Finger Death Punch tickets with me to Rouse's there at the Gonzales Prairieville line in Ascension Parish when I'm there with Southern Rock on the Road this Friday from 3 to 5. Five Finger Death Punch, Mississippi Coast Coliseum, 1 week from tonight. Your chance to win. Stay tuned.
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0: Brought to you in part by Don Juan Baton Rouge. Let's talk about watching football at Don Juan. Whether it's Saturday, whether it's Sunday, the whole weekend is better when there's football on. And Don Juan Baton Rouge is a great place to watch it. You got the bar on one side with your liquor, your beer, lots of TVs, the game on. 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Pick up a box to take home. And that's what I love about Don Juan. 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Just meet some friends, grab a drink, light up a cigar, and watch football. It doesn't get much better than that. Whether it's college football on Saturday, NFL on Sunday, you've got a spot. 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
2: And now, here's weather.
3: Staying relatively comfortable this afternoon, at least as far as humidity goes. Temperatures will still be hot, however, with highs peaking in the lower 90s. Sunshine should dominate. Sure, a spot shower can't totally be ruled out, but many will stay dry. Tonight, we expect clearing skies with lows in the upper 60s to low 70s. Those temps will air on the cooler side the farther north you go. Gradually throughout the rest of the week, humidity will ramp up again, feeling steamy by the end of the week with showers and storms becoming more numerous. I'm meteorologist Malcolm Byron with your Storm Station forecast, WBRZ Channel 2.
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Eagle 98.1, The Rock Station. Coming up an hour right now for today's Chad's Collision Center Southern Salute. I'm going to be playing a song that we don't normally play here on Eagle. It is one of the most iconic songs ever recorded. A good reason to play it today. Find out what it is just after 4 o'clock. The Chad's Collision Center Southern Salute here on Eagle 98.1.

Eagle 98.1, The Rock Station. You know, when I start doing live contesting, that I am sitting here with the request lines open. Heat of the moment, Asia. There you go, Bradley. Thank you for being a first-time caller to Eagle 98.1, The Rock Station. Our first pick on traffic here is coming up in just a moment with Lisa Bakke at Total Traffic. I don't know if she'll bring this one up, but I see that there is a right lane blocked, I-12 East, just past Jubin. I know that they have got a lot of construction going on over there, and I don't know. It's kind of just like at a scary spot where you get that sudden slowdown. I don't know if that's what it is, but again, right lane blocked, I-10 East just past Jubin if you want to take 190 instead over there. All right, here on your proud flagship home for the Fighting Tigers of LSU on your Monday, September 28th. Congrats on a nice win over Texas A&M. What is Matt going to say about it 1 hour from right now? Well, first of all, 35-6 win, not bad. 3-1 record now in September. But how are the Tigers and Coach Lane Kiffin going to handle that growing injury list? Matt's going to break down where LSU stands heading into October. Plus, by the way, we got the start time today for LSU's October 10th road game at Kentucky. It's going to kick off at 6 p.m. Also, Matt's going to talk about the Saints yesterday. They had a win sitting right in front of them. I feel like I walked away yesterday. I was busy cleaning my house and doing a bunch of just like nesting things yesterday. And I feel like I walked

0: into my room and came back out in the fourth quarter. And there was just turnover after turnover. So the Saints ended up coming up short against the Raiders yesterday. Matt's take on that. For Matt's Moment, powered by LouisianaSports.net. 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
2: You're traveling northbound on I-110. Earlier accident was cleared before Hollywood Street. We do have the right lane blocked on I-12 eastbound, just past Jubin. There was also an accident, I-10 eastbound before Perkins Road. That was cleared. If you see traffic problems, dial pound 250, keyword Baton Rouge Traffic. I'm Lisa Bakke.
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time, right lane blocked, I-10 west on top of the new bridge. Stall vehicle there. Delays galore. Right lane blocked, I-10 west on top of the new bridge.

Let's do another pair of front row seats to see Black Jacket Symphony performing Def Leppard's Hysteria this Friday night. Their first time ever doing Def Leppard, by the way. Front row seats, caller 9-499-9898. They're all yours.

0: 98.1. Who's this? Hello?
1: Yes.
0: Hi, who's this?
1: My caller number 9.
0: You are caller number 9. Who is this?
1: Oh, wow. This is Keith Abram.
0: Keith, where are you calling me from today?
1: Yes. I'm actually working, calling from out in Donaldsonville.
0: Out in Donaldsonville. All right, Keith. Well, I'm going to send you to Black Jacket Symphony Friday night on the front row.
1: Cool.
0: Hang on just one second.
1: Okay.

0: excited about Black Jacket Symphony, as you should be. Not a symphony, a rock band that performs rock music that is as true as can be. We've already seen them do Pink Floyd. We've seen them do Led Zeppelin this year, and this is the first time they've ever done Def Leppard's Hysteria on Friday night at the River Center Theater. So as many of you trying to win tickets, you can also buy some through Ticketmaster outlets. Still plenty of good seats available for that very epic show. And we're going to continue to give away some here on the air all week long, leading up to Black Jacket Symphony performing Def Leppard Friday night at the River Center. It is a hot day. Doesn't feel like fall at all, except for the humidity being lower. It's not like it hits you, it smacks you on the face when you walk outside like the brutal summer that we had. 91 degrees currently, and we're going to get our WBRZ weather forecast here on the other side of this. And I have a task. Let's see. They told me today, hey, we need you to do this at 3:45. Well, damn it, where is it? Oh, yeah. Okay, so we've got Talladega tickets. Talladega coming October 23rd through the 25th. And we've got tickets for the entire race weekend. So this is Friday, Saturday, and Sunday. And we're going to get winners every week with a Talladega trivia question. So if you know your NASCAR, you're supposed to be listening right around this time for a question. And you text the answer to 225-499-9898. Everyone who gets it right is going to be entered to win, to be this week's winner, which we will announce on Friday. Which NASCAR legend was known as the Intimidator and won 10 times at Talladega Super Speedway? Text the correct answer to 225-499-9898. Again, we're going to pick one winner each week. And also, everyone has a shot at an upgraded Talladega garage experience. 499-9898. If that went over your head, we have all the details on our website at eagle981.com.
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2: And traffic is heavy as you make your way across the bridge, heading from Port Allen to downtown on I-10 East. From Lobdell to Ascension Parish, it's about a half-hour drive time. Also, east on I-12, we're getting slow. Heading from the 10-12 to Range, it's a 12-minute drive. Here, traveling on Blue Bonnet from Highland Airline, a 13-minute drive. If you see traffic problems, dial pound 250, keyword Baton Rouge traffic. I'm Lisa Bakke.
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12: And now, here's weather.
13: Tonight, skies mainly clear, still not terribly humid out there. The low temperature stopping around 70 degrees. We'll have a mostly sunny and mostly dry afternoon on Tuesday. 94 degrees, the warm high temperature. 70 into Wednesday and then 93. Outside shot at a shower, especially south of I-10. Now, the pattern really starts to change as we move into Thursday and Friday. A lot more humidity back, lows in the low 70s. And we will have scattered showers and thunderstorms each afternoon, keeping high temperatures closer to 90. Josh Eaches for the storm. Station forecast, WBRZ Channel 2.
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3: All right, today's Southern Salute. Going a little outside our Eagle 98.1 playlist. But this is a great song, and I know that you know it the second that you hear it. So it was on this day that Benny King was born, back in 1938. And before going solo, Benny King was the unmistakable voice behind some of the Drifters' biggest records. I hear these songs and instantly think of listening to the oldie station with my mom in the car when I was a kid. The Drifters' There Goes My Baby, Save the Last Dance for Me. And then in 1961, he released a song that would forever be connected to his name, Stand By Me. The bass line alone, absolutely iconic. Again, you hear the first notes and you know exactly what the song is. John Lennon recorded this song, so did Otis Redding. Musicians have been putting their own spin on it for more than 60 years. But it's Benny King's original that nobody has ever been able to properly replace. It's irreplaceable. Benny King died in 2015 at the age of 76, and this song will live forever. So on what would have been Benny King's 88th birthday, we're going to give you a few minutes of one of the greatest songs ever recorded by far. For Chad's Collision Center, Southern Salute on Eagle 98.1.

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1: Hey, Michelle, well, we talked last week about two things primarily. Number one, could LSU's defense stop Marcel Reed from running the football? And number two, could Sam Levitt steady himself throwing the football? Well, the answer, emphatic check marks for both. The LSU defense held Marcel Reed to negative 13 rush yards. Sam Levitt threw for over 300 yards and just about 2.5 quarters before he exited with that hamstring injury. And LSU rolled Texas A&M 35-6. A game, quite honestly, that could have been even worse. So LSU makes it through September at 3-1. And if you remember the conversations we were having before the season started, it's exactly where this team needs to be. Could they split those games between Ole Miss and Texas A&M? They did. Now you move into a relatively smooth part of your schedule in October before it ramps up again in November. And that could be the target when you start to get some of these players back, because the A&M win, of course, was not without cost. Whit Weeks, broken leg, had surgery here on Monday morning. He will be out indefinitely. It is not thought to be season ending, but certainly he will be out for at least 4 to 6 weeks, depending on how the break was and the cleanliness of the surgery. Do not expect Whit back before November. You also lost Charles Ross, a backup linebacker for the season, to a torn ACL. And then we saw, of course, Sam Levitt go out with a hamstring injury. When Lane Kiffin met with reporters on Monday, he was asked point blank if Sam Levitt would sit out the McNeese game. Now, he wouldn't answer it directly, but he did concede that he will consider resting starters in this football game because the injuries have him a little freaked out. While the injuries certainly are concerning, the great news for LSU is that every one of their goals are intact, and they have a month here on the schedule where they'll have an opportunity to get guys healthy while they should go 4-0 in October with McNeese, Kentucky, Mississippi State, and Auburn. Again, those Kentucky and Mississippi State games in particular, more challenging now than we might have thought when the ball teed up and kicked off to start this season, but both games LSU still should win. Meanwhile, in New Orleans, the Saints choked away a golden opportunity. They stole one a week ago in Baltimore as an 8.5-point underdog. Came home again. They absolutely should have won, leading by 11 points in the third quarter. And then to finish the game, the Saints have 4 turnovers in the fourth quarter to quite literally fumble away a win over a team that you should have beaten on your home field in the Las Vegas Raiders. So now the Saints are 1-2 to start the season. And that's exactly where I thought they would be. But I thought it would have been losing the 2 road games, winning the home game against the Raiders. You got one a week ago in Baltimore and you gave it back on Sunday in the Dome against Las Vegas. Now you have a Monday night football game a week from tonight against Atlanta. Not going to say it becomes a must win, but for a awful division, you've got to win these division games.
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2: And traffic is slow east on I-10 heading from Lobdell.

0: to Ascension Parish at an extra 13 minutes of drive time. Also on I-12 East from the 1012 to Range, it's about a 12-minute drive. And a reminder, the second Plaquemine ferry is out of service due to mechanical issues. The main ferry is operating.
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Eagle 98.1, The Rock Station. And follow us on social media if you don't already. And if you are a Five Finger Death Punch fan, we have tickets for their show 1 week from today, the Mississippi Coast Coliseum. That's October 5th. And we're going to be giving them away on Facebook and Instagram starting tomorrow morning. Five Finger Death Punch fans, tell your mom and them to be on the lookout in the morning.

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4: Hello, I'm Carol Miller with today's Get the Let Out. 50 years ago, on September 28, 1976, Led Zeppelin released their first official live album. The soundtrack from the film, the song remains the same. 31 years later, on October 1st, 2007, Led Zeppelin announced the first expanded edition of the soundtrack. 6 extra songs were included, bringing the total song count to 15. All 15 songs were remastered for another release in September 2018. The Super Deluxe box set contains the soundtrack on 2 CDs, 4 heavyweight LPs, and 1 DVD. The movie and extras are on 2 separate DVDs. It also comes with a 28-page book and a replica Japanese cinema program. I'm Carol Miller with today's Get the Let Out. World Ed's up next time, right here.
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0: we bring you Get the Lit Out with Carol Miller every day right around this time during Southern Rock and your daily dose of Led Zeppelin. To close out a Monday, well, kind of, sort of. We'll do the thing here in just a moment. But we do have another check on traffic and our weather on the other side of this. I don't know about you, and I know I'm biased, but my face has gotten thoroughly rocked off today. You know what, Eagle 98.1, one of the things that we love to do is give back to our community that we live in and that we serve. And St. Vincent de Paul is one of those organizations. I tell you what, man, we've been working with them for years, and they totally rock. They've got a brand new Rosalie's Boutique with St. Vincent de Paul. With homecoming season, those dresses can get expensive, right? For the one that you wear one time. And then you add in shoes, hair, makeup, dinner, everything else that comes along with homecoming. Well, Rosalie's has a really great selection of beautiful homecoming dresses right now. And because you're thrifting, you can find something that you love without spending that ridiculous amount of money. Something that you may only wear that one time. And then you get to say, hey, I thrifted this. And you also are contributing to the community. So Rosalie's Boutique, if you would like to get an amazing homecoming dress at a wonderful price. And then, of course, giving back to St. Vincent de Paul at the same time, because this is their thrift store. 5555 Government Street is where Rosalie's Boutique is located. On that most delightful note, we are going to say peace out to this Monday and kick off our Acura Baton Rouge Southern Drive at 5. It's next.
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2: And right now, it's taking about half an hour to make your way east on I-10 from the 1012 to range. Watch for an accident being cleared on 12 east near Airline. Also, we have slowing on eastbound I-10 heading from Lovedale out to Ascension Parish at an extra 15 minutes of drive time. The main Plaquemine ferry is in service. However, the second ferry is out with mechanical problems.
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7: And now, here's weather.
8: Tonight, skies mainly clear, still not terribly humid out there. The low temperature stopping around 70 degrees. We'll have a mostly sunny and mostly dry afternoon on Tuesday. 94 degrees, the warm high temperature. 70 into Wednesday and then 93. Outside shot at a shower, especially south of I-10. Now, the pattern really starts to change as we move into Thursday and Friday. A lot more humidity back. Lows in the low 70s. And we will have scattered showers and thunderstorms each afternoon, keeping high temperatures closer to 90. Josh Eaches for the storm. Storm Station Forecast, WBRZ Channel 2.
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10: 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Here at Eagle 98.1, we don't just play rock. We stand for something. 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

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Single Money.

0: Eagle 98.1, the rock station. I was reading something somewhere here recently. It's, you know, work-related, how to deal with Mondays a little bit better. And one of the things was when everyone undoubtedly will ask you today how your weekend was, come up with an answer that you're going to tell everybody. And so I try to do this on my way to work every Monday. That way it's not just like, oh my gosh, this is the worst Monday ever. And now, you know, someone's asking me just a chit chat conversation and they're annoying the crap out of me. You have something that you're prepared that you're going to say. I spent the weekend nesting. Raise your hand if you love nesting. I mean, it's a silly thing. And I told my husband last night, I said, I don't know why it feels so good. You know, I spent the weekend organizing my closet, getting everything ready in my room, cleaning everything. The house smells amazing. You know, I went to Marshall's 4 times. I went to Lowe's and I got a blind shade for our front door that is absolutely just perfect. And so I got a chance to tell everybody today, how was your weekend? It was great. We did nothing but watch football. And I was nesting. One of my favorite things. I love the completion of a project, you know, and especially when it's not work related. It has to do with your home. Anyway, thought I would pass that tidbit along that helps you deal with Mondays a little bit better. It's the Acura Baton Rouge Southern Drive at 5. This Friday, I am going to be at Rouse's. They're in Ascension Parish, 14635 Airline Highway, the address proper in Gonzales. The newer one there, and I am going to have concert tickets, my very last chance, Def Leppard Black Jacket Symphony concert tickets for this Friday show at the River Center Theater, and 5 Finger Death Punch tickets. Just got those today for the show 1 week from today at the Mississippi Coast Coliseum. Hope to see you on Friday as we cover the spread with Rouse's in Ascension Parish with Eagle 98.1.
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2: Debris has been cleared out of the roadway on the Mississippi River Bridge heading east on I-10. If you're traveling from Lobdell out to Ascension Parish, add an extra 15 minutes of drive time. Also, east on I-12, got an accident approaching Airline. Heading from the 1012 to Range, add an extra 20 minutes of drive time. If you see traffic problems, dial pound 250, keyword Baton Rouge Traffic. I'm Lisa Bakke.
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making money if it won the Rock Station. And by the way, I know I was talking about Rouse's. 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

0: STP and Big MC here on Eagle 98.1. The Rock Station. You know, I feel like, I don't know if I should have just commented this on our Eagle 98.1 Facebook page, but earlier after it was announced, the breaking news about the LSU-Kentucky game at Kentucky on October 10th, before noon or 1 today, we did not know what time that game was going to kick off. And so when they announced it today, we made a post, LSU at Kentucky on Saturday, October 10th is set for a 6 p.m. kickoff. And this guy comments, I probably shouldn't even be doing any of this. Why in the hell are you talking about Kentucky when we haven't even played McNeese yet? Don't you know that's a great way to lose a football game? You must really hate LSU to post this. Scott, that's a stretch. I responded, the time was just announced today, which is why we posted it. We know McNeese is this weekend. Anyway, LSU breaking news tends to fall on our Eagle 98.1 Facebook page. It's the proud flagship home for the Tigers since 1998. We absolutely love our Fighting Tigers of LSU, Scott. But thanks for the comment. Thanks for the follow. I recognize your name. I know you're a big lover of Eagle 98.1, and you met only the kindness of kind. Look, we got a great contest that kicked off today. Talladega tickets. Raise your hand if you love NASCAR. We are giving away tickets to Talladega. All three races, October 23rd through the 25th. That's a Friday, Saturday, and Sunday. Asking NASCAR trivia questions throughout the day. Scotty does one in the mornings. I do one at 3:45. Mark is going to ask the question, and I'm going to give you a hint. They're all the same. And everyone who gets it right this week is going to be entered to win for that week. We'll announce the winner on Friday. All those details on our website at eagle981.com.
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2: Congestion is developing heading east on I-10 from Lovedale out to Ascension Parish. Add an extra 13 minutes of drive time. Also, crews are clearing an accident east on I-12 approaching Airline. Heading from the 1012 to Range, add an extra 14 minutes of drive time. And if you see traffic problems, dial pound 250, keyword Baton Rouge Traffic. I'm Lisa Paquet.
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Welcome to your Don Juan Baton Rouge Happy Hour on the radio. 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And the one that made number one, I agree with entirely. We'll run through it and see what you think here coming up. 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
1: Hey, Michelle, well, we talked last week about two things primarily. Number one, could LSU's defense stop Marcel Reed from running the football? And number two, could Sam Levitt steady himself throwing the football? Well, the answer, emphatic check marks for both. The LSU defense held Marcel Reed to negative 13 rush yards. Sam Levitt threw for over 300 yards in just about 2.5 quarters before he exited with that hamstring injury. And LSU rolled Texas A&M 35-6, a game, quite honestly, that could have been even worse. So LSU makes it through September at 3-1. And if you remember the conversations we were having before the season started, it's exactly where this team needs to be. Could they split those games between Ole Miss and Texas A&M? They did. Now you move into a relatively smooth part of your schedule in October before it ramps up again in November. And that could be the target when you start to get some of these players back, because the A&M win, of course, was not without cost. Whit Weeks, broken leg, had surgery here on Monday morning. He will be out indefinitely. It is not thought to be season ending, but certainly he will be out for at least 4 to 6 weeks, depending on how the break was and the cleanliness of the surgery. Do not expect Whit back before November. You also lost Charles Ross, a backup linebacker for the season, to a torn ACL. And then we saw, of course, Sam Levitt go out with a hamstring injury. When Lane Kiffin met with reporters on Monday, he was asked point blank if Sam Levitt would sit out the McNeese game. Now, he wouldn't answer it directly, but he did concede that he will consider resting starters in this football game because the injuries have him a little freaked out. While the injuries certainly are concerning, the great news for LSU is that every one of their goals are intact, and they have a month here on the schedule where they'll have an opportunity to get guys healthy while they should go 4-0 in October with McNeese, Kentucky, Mississippi State, and Auburn. Again, those Kentucky and Mississippi State games in particular, more challenging now than we might have thought when the ball teed up and kicked off to start this season, but both games LSU still should win. Meanwhile, in New Orleans, the Saints choked away a golden opportunity. They stole one a week ago in Baltimore as an 8.5-point underdog. Came home again. They absolutely should have won, leading by 11 points in the third quarter. And then to finish the game, the Saints have 4 turnovers in the fourth quarter to quite literally fumble away a win over a team that you should have beaten on your home field in the Las Vegas Raiders. So now the Saints are 1-2 to start the season. And that's exactly where I thought they would be. But I thought it would have been losing the 2 road games, winning the home game against the Raiders. You got one a week ago in Baltimore and you gave it back on Sunday in the Dome against Las Vegas. Now you have a Monday night football game a week from tonight against Atlanta. Not going to say it becomes a must win, but for a awful division, you've got to win these division games.
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12: And now, here's weather.
13: Tonight, skies mainly clear. Still not terribly humid out there. The low temperature stopping around 70 degrees. We'll have a mostly sunny and mostly dry afternoon on Tuesday. 94 degrees, the warm high temperature. 70 into Wednesday and then 93. Outside shot at a shower, especially south of I-10. Now, the pattern really starts to change as we move into Thursday and Friday. A lot more humidity back. Lows in the low 70s. And we will have scattered showers and thunderstorms each afternoon, keeping high temperatures closer to 90. Josh Eaches for the storm. Station forecast, WBRZ Channel 2.
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